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1: There are two types of drive you can have on the motorway. One that feels like this.
2: Oh, one that feels
1: like this. The difference is just a few little changes, like giving more space to the car in front or not hogging the middle lane. Because being a little more considerate on the road actually reduces congestion and collisions, which transforms everyone's journey. So we all feel a little less and a lot more National Highways.
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0: in Dublin.
1: I want to condemn in the strongest possible terms that reckless criminal behaviour. I also want to emphasise that anyone who makes a decision to drive a vehicle deliberately the wrong way down a motorway is engaged in lethally dangerous behaviour.
0: FIFA's Chief Operating Officer Kevin Lamore has stepped down. It's after he claimed Gianni Infantino's controversial World Cup sale plan had deceived administration at the governing body. The plan was rejected by three continental confederations before it was withdrawn and led to UEFA's threat to boycott all FIFA competitions. Next, the Conservatives say they will remove protections for younger workers to help them get summer jobs. Holly Hughes reports.
2: New plans by the Conservatives include allowing 16 and 17-year-olds to take their breaks at any point during their shifts. Meanwhile, young people in full-time education or training would be able to work until midnight on Fridays and Saturdays during term time. The Tories would remove all restrictions during school holidays. Shadow Business Secretary Andrew Griffith says it would save the summer job and give employers confidence to hire younger people.
0: And Cynthia Erivo has hailed her Wicked co-star Ariana Grande as her favourite person to sing with. The pair performed together at the O2 Arena on Sunday. From Radio News Hub, I'm Lucy Gorman-Lee.

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1: 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If you're in one of these areas, you may not be seen by the driver. These four limited vision zones are in front, behind, and at both sides of the HGV. So when you're driving around a HGV, don't linger around them, because they may not notice you're there. Know the HGV zones. National Highways.
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1: A new hose pipe ban has come into force as the Met Office warn of flooding across the UK. It's after weeks of heat waves and dry weather, leaving many areas facing water shortages. Wessex Water's 1.4 million customers will not be able to use their hose pipes. Justice Minister Jim O'Callaghan described a fatal head-on collision in County Kildare, where five teenagers were killed in a crash involving a car driving in the wrong direction on a motorway, as outrageously dangerous criminal behaviour. He spoke to the media at his department in Dublin.
2: Yesterday we saw outrageously dangerous criminal behaviour by five teenagers that resulted in them losing their own lives and also inflicting serious injuries on a family that were lawfully using the M9.
1: Opening statements have begun in the trial of a man accused of orchestrating the killing of rapper Tupac Shakur 30 years ago. 63-year-old Dwayne Keefe D. Davis is charged with murder with a deadly weapon with the intent to promote, further or assist a criminal gang in Shakur's death. He pleaded not guilty, but if convicted, faces life in prison. Next, the Tories are calling to remove protections for young workers to help them get summer jobs. Holly Hughes has more.
3: The new plans would allow 16 and 17-year-olds to take their breaks at any point during their shifts and work until midnight on Fridays and Saturdays during term time. The party's policy also means young people wouldn't be required to take 48 hours off between shifts in a week. It would be reduced to 24 hours. The changes would be part of getting rid of outdated EU laws that restrict young people's ability to work as part of a Brexit benefit.
1: And the nominations are out for the National Television Awards. It includes nods for reality documentaries starring the likes of Tyson Fury and Jeremy Clarkson. That's the latest from Radio News Hub. I'm Lucy Gorman-Lee.

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1: Animals can't speak to drivers, but if they could, they would be asking us, telling us by the sounds of it, to put our litter and fruit waste in the bin. 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National Highways. And what's that? 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
1: There's another hosepipe ban in force for around 1.4 million people in the UK. It covers all of Wessex Water's customers across areas in Bath, Somerset, Dorset and Wiltshire. The Met Office say the most meaningful rain for a long time is coming after weeks of heatwaves. The Prime Minister has allegedly exchanged messages with someone impersonating Donald Trump's chief of staff. Andy Burnham was reportedly in contact with an unknown individual pretending to be Susie Wiles before he became suspicious. Sources say a few messages of no significance were sent and the incident was quickly reported to the appropriate authorities. Ireland's Justice Minister Jim O'Callaghan has described a fatal head-on collision in County Kildare as outrageously dangerous criminal behaviour. Five teenagers were killed when a car travelling in the wrong direction on a motorway collided with another vehicle. Mr O'Callaghan was speaking to reporters at his department in Dublin.
2: I want to condemn in the strongest possible terms that reckless criminal behaviour. I also want to emphasise that anyone who makes a decision to drive a vehicle deliberately the wrong way down a motorway is engaged in lethally dangerous behaviour.
1: Next, the Conservatives say they'll remove protections for young workers to help them get summer jobs. Holly Hughes reports.
3: New plans by the Conservatives include allowing 16 and 17-year-olds to take their breaks at any point during their shifts. Meanwhile, young people in full-time education or training would be able to work until midnight on Fridays and Saturdays during term time. The Tories would remove all restrictions during school holidays. Shadow Business Secretary Andrew Griffith says it would save the summer job and give employers confidence to hire younger people.
1: And Cynthia Erivo has hailed her Wicked co-star Ariana Grande as her favourite person to sing with. From Radio News Hub, I'm Lucy Gorman-Leigh.

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0: been reported that if we keep using water like we are now, by 2055, we could be short by 5 billion litres a day.
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1: There's another hosepipe ban in force for around 1.4 million people in the UK. It covers all of Wessex Water's customers across areas in Bath, Somerset, Dorset and Wiltshire. The Met Office say the most meaningful rain for a long time is coming after weeks of heat waves. The Prime Minister has allegedly exchanged messages with someone impersonating Donald Trump's chief of staff. Andy Burnham was reportedly in contact with an unknown individual pretending to be Susie Wiles before he became suspicious. Sources say a few messages of no significance were sent and the incident was quickly reported to the appropriate authorities. Ireland's Justice Minister Jim O'Callaghan has described a fatal head-on collision in County Kildare as outrageously dangerous criminal behaviour. Five teenagers were killed when a car travelling in the wrong direction on a motorway collided with another vehicle. Mr O'Callaghan was speaking to reporters at his department in Dublin.
2: I want to condemn in the strongest possible terms that reckless criminal behaviour. I also want to emphasise that anyone who makes a decision to drive a vehicle deliberately the wrong way down a motorway is engaged in lethally dangerous behaviour.
1: Next, the Conservatives say they'll remove protections for young workers to help them get summer jobs. Holly Hughes reports.
3: New plans by the Conservatives include allowing 16 and 17-year-olds to take their breaks at any point during their shifts. Meanwhile, young people in full-time education or training would be able to work until midnight on Fridays and Saturdays during term time. The Tories would remove all restrictions during school holidays. Shadow Business Secretary Andrew Griffiths says it would save the summer job and give employers confidence to hire younger people.
1: And Cynthia Erivo has hailed her Wicked co-star Ariana Grande as her favourite person to sing with. From Radio News Hub, I'm Lucy Gorman-Leigh.

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1: Is the sound of your mates alive? Is getting to more gigs this year and the next? Is the sound of saying, I got you, mate? Is the sound of mates enjoying even more of this? Is the sound of mates getting home instead of here? Click your seatbelt, because you're twice as likely to be killed or seriously injured if you don't think.
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14: Rain is finally set to hit drought-stricken land this week, but forecasters are warning some parts could be hit by flooding. Yesterday, Wessex Water issued a hosepipe ban for the first time in 50 years after weeks of heat waves and dry weather. But Chester Zoo say the stifling heat has actually been good for some of their animals.
15: A lot of the big cats have sort of having a nice snooze, afternoon snooze in the sun. And another one is our Komodos. So they're a reptile. Reptiles like to bask. So again, they try and find sunnier spots. We've had one of our Komodos in their outdoor space a lot this summer, which has been really nice to see.
14: This week is set to be wetter and cooler, though, with temperatures much closer to average for the time of year. Russia are threatening the UK with consequences after British drones were used by Ukraine for the first time. It's understood targets were struck deep inside Russia with drones made by two UK companies, part of Kyiv's step up in attacks against Moscow. The Russian embassy in Britain says the more the UK supports Ukraine, the bigger the price that they'll pay. Disabled bus pass holders in England will be able to travel for free at all hours from next year. As part of the Prime Minister's drive to cut down the cost of living, at the moment the passes are only valid between 9:30 a.m. and 11 p.m. on weekdays. It will cost £60 million. Too many people are choking to death because bystanders don't have the knowledge or confidence to intervene. That's what experts from St John's Ambulance say, as a poll showed less than half of people know how to help in a crisis. Professor Andrew Hartall is their chief medical officer.
16: I think it's about the availability of education. First aid isn't a mandatory
11: course at school, and not everyone joins St John Ambulance as a badger or a cadet.
14: And the trial of the man accused of orchestrating the murder of rapper Tupac Shakur nearly 30 years ago has begun. 63-year-old Dwayne Davis is charged with his murder but denies the accusations as officials begin weeks of sifting through evidence, revisiting what's happened. No one was charged with the hip-hop icon's death until 2023.
16: In local news, a senior clinician at the Countess of Chester Hospital has received a Churchill Fellowship. It gives him the chance to explore innovative approaches to frailty care around the world, with his work focusing on prevention, healthy aging, and helping older people stay independent for longer. Rob Loughran received the award and said this is a fantastic opportunity to learn from the world-leading experts in community frailty care and see firsthand how other countries are supporting older people. Chester Zoo have introduced temporary smoking and vaping restrictions on their sites. They say it's because of the continued dry weather and conditions across the northwest and the increase in the potential wildfires. The ban came into force yesterday morning. There's been no date given yet for when it might end. And tonight, Chester travel away in the football as they hope to continue their 100% winning record this season. The Seals travel to Darlington this evening, with Phil Parkinson's men kicking off at 7:45 p.m. That's the latest. For more news from our area, click dradio.com.

Alex Warren and Fever Dream. Hello, it's not a fever dream, it is a nightmare. Yes, I am here. Hello, I'm Mike Peters, Chester's D Radio, looking after breakfast all of this week while Gabba has a little break. But nonetheless, there is no rest from the Morning Connection. Day two of that, what will be the follow-up tune to Lady Hear Me Tonight from Mojo, which was yesterday's tune. You'll find out around about 9:25, and maybe you can join the dots. We'll also play our Song of the Week from Shed 7 as well, sometime before 9. Mini Mike's tape just after the news at 9. Musical birthdays after 10. Of course, we shall...

0: review the papers before 7, do some news that you didn't know you needed to know, maybe do some bad poetry as well. I'll explain why a little bit later on. And just do all the things that we usually do. And I'll obviously do a happy song around about 8:15, which we like to do. Speaking of happy songs, I've got Avicii on the way for you, and The Farm as well next.
1: There are two types of drive you can have on the motorway. One that feels like this. Or one that feels... like this. The difference is just a few little changes. Like giving more space to the car in front. Or not hogging the middle lane. Because being a little more considerate on the road actually reduces congestion and collisions. Which transforms everyone's journey. So we all feel a little less... and a lot more... National Highways.
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It's Chester D Radio, Tuesday morning, the 18th of August. It's National Couples Day, that's nice. It's also National Fajita Day, which you maybe could share if it is with your loved one. Also National Ice Cream Pie Day, which is very nice as well. And peanut oil, something to wash your ice cream pie down with.

0: Script and the crowd were singing Wonderwall, former Song of the Week. This week's Song of the Week is the new one from Shed 7. Can't wait to play that. Do that after 8 o'clock, probably. On the way for you, Corner Shop, a review of the papers as well. And also, we'll check the roads in just a sec.
1: Come in, get one ready.
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0: Right, on the roads, all fairly quiet around the M56, M53 to start your Tuesday morning. Chester City Centre, obviously holiday times, so it's still pretty quiet, as it usually is at this time. Also on the trains, don't forget that trains are running via Crewe between Chester and Shrewsbury because of engineering works. That's going to be going on for the next couple of weeks. If you can update me, Chester391063 on the WhatsApp, I'll update you around about 7:15.
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0: Boston, Chester T Radio. It is Tuesday, the 18th of August. Let's have a little look at some of the front pages for today, starting with the Times. Children left, and I quote, fixated with violence, in inverted commas, by social media. Picture of Hayden Panettiere, who's obviously sadly died at the age of just 36. Neighbours told don't phone 999 to report next door's barbecue. That's front page of the Eye. Front page of the Guardian with a picture in, I think it's Trafalgar Square, which is a tribute to the late Jason Arday. What a tragic story that is. That doesn't sound like much like peace, Mr. President, front page of the Metro. Trump's four-letter threat to bomb US allies' 60-day deadline to resolve war, Iran war, expires with no end in sight. It's almost as if he doesn't know what he's doing. What else have we got? Front page of the Daily Star. Andy's faked. Anyway, so there we go. So he was caught up with some Trump practicing some a crazy wildfire alert. Somebody needs to take away the PM's phone. I don't actually think he sends the alert directly. I'm just wondering. But apparently, yeah, this is somebody that's posed as the White House Chief of Staff. So, you know, there we go. So who was White House hoaxer who duped PM? Front page of the Daily Mail. Front page of the Daily Telegraph. Rainer paves way for more traveller. Sides of the picture of a man who looks remarkably like Tim Wannacott from the used to be on Bargain Hunt, who says, I'm an endangered species of older English gent. Okay. Well, yeah, sorry about that. What else have we got for you? We did... Oh, where's the Daily Express? We had a picture of Her Majesty on it. Well, sort of all sorts of things going on there in terms of her carrying bags of stuff. Well, she's having bags of fun on holiday. Wonderful stuff. There you go. There's the pages, front pages for Tuesday, the 18th of August. Joe Jackson on the way for you before the news and weather next.
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1: It's another largely cloudy one across Chester today. Not much sunshine around. Temperatures dropping back a bit as well as a result of that. The top temperature today, 19 degrees.
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2: Rain is on the way for many of us, but there's still warnings that it won't bring an end to the widespread drought conditions. For many, it'll be the first significant rainfall following weeks of record hot and dry weather. And zookeepers say their animals have been learning to adapt.
3: For some of our animals, like the rhinos and elephants, they actually really enjoy going for a swim. So we always make sure that they've got their pool there if they want to, or a mud wallow particularly. So again, rhinos, even capybaras. I know people love a capybara. Well, they love to go for a swim and a wallow.
2: As Poppy Lees, a ranger from Chester Zoo, conditions are expected to turn drier by Friday before more rain next week. Moscow has threatened the UK with consequences over Ukraine's use of British-made drones. It's reported weapons made by two UK companies were used in Kyiv's latest strikes as they continue to ramp up pressure on Russia's economy. A Ministry of Defence spokesperson says Britain will continue to stand shoulder to shoulder with Ukraine. Thousands of people have attended a vigil for Professor Jason Arday, who was found dead last week after accusations of plagiarism. MPs and friends spoke at the vigil, paying tribute to the former Cambridge professor. Crossbench peer Lord Woolley says he couldn't see a way out. Downing Street has declined to say whether the Prime Minister is considering an inquiry. A campaign's getting underway to educate Brits on how to save a life.
4: It's about encouraging people to have some understanding, not aiming to turn people into experts, but a little knowledge goes a long way.
2: That's Professor Andrew Hartle from St John's Ambulance. The charity's urging people to know how to save someone from choking, saying bystanders do not have the knowledge or confidence to intervene. Around 300 people die in England every year due to a choking incident. And people with disabled bus passes in England will be able to travel for free at all hours from April next year. At the moment, they can only do so between the hours of 9:30 a.m. and 11 p.m, but Andy Burnham's lifting the limits to try and cut down the cost of living. Previously introduced the measure in Greater Manchester when he was mayor there.
5: In local news, a senior clinician at the Countess of Chester Hospital NHS Foundation Trust has received a prestigious Churchill Fellowship. It gives him the chance to explore innovative approaches to frailty care around the world. Rob Loughran is just one of 109 people chosen across the UK to travel to Australia and Japan as part of the programme. He will explore pioneering community-led approaches to frailty care. A temporary smoking and vaping ban has been introduced at Chester Zoo and across their reserve because of the continued dry conditions and the hot weather across Cheshire recently and the increase in potential wildfires. The ban has been brought in. It came into force yesterday morning with no date given for when it might end. And Chester continue their season tonight as they hope to remain at the top of the National League North table. The Seals come into this one with 6 points from six so far. They travel to Darlington for a 7:45 kick off. That's the latest. For more news from our area, click dradio.com.
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2: In the first of a few Welsh derbies in the Championship this season, newly promoted Cardiff scored a last-minute free kick to earn a 1-1 draw with Wrexham. Reuben Colwell struck in the 98th minute. Newly appointed Scotland head coach Sebastian Pocagnoli says he's aware of the big challenge of national management.
6: I will do my best to bring my ideas and my personality to this challenge.
2: Audio of on-field conversations between Premier League referees and players will be heard during live broadcast for the first time this season. Howard Webb, chief refereeing officer for ProRef, has pushed for greater transparency on decision-making since his appointment 4 years ago and created the Mic'd Up programme in 2023 to help show how key calls are made by officials. And the 100 winners Gus Atkinson and Josh Tung have been back to become the leaders of England's bowling attack in Test cricket. Sina Tung claimed a solitary scalp for Manchester Supergiants in Sunday's 5-wicket victory over Trent Rockets in the final of the 100-ball competition to finish joint top of the leading wicket-taker standings.
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0: Taylor Swift on New I Knew You at Chester's D Radio Tuesday morning, approaching 7:15, which means that it is time to do some news that you didn't know you needed to know. Apparently, Loch Ness, you can tell we're in August with stories like this. Loch Ness Monster sightings, heavy on the inverted commas there, the air inverted commas, apparently have shattered last year's record after a, and I quote again, a swishing tail was spotted. Which means it absolutely wasn't. People have been drinking too much. Apparently, a bear has entered the house in Kentucky. And, well, just, I mean, you know, just to complete the sort of stereotype, apparently he ate their leftover KFC. Well, you know, that's what's going to happen, isn't it, to be fair. And apparently the Highland Wildlife Park in Scotland is searching for an escaped Japanese macaque monkey. There we go. Probably out looking for the Loch Ness Monster. Anyway, there we go. That's the news you know you need to know for Tuesday. On the way for you in just a minute, I'm going to play Eternal and the script as well after we get a check on the roads next.
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0: Right, not much going on to be honest with you. Motorways M56, M53 all looking okay. Round Chester City Centre, it's all pretty quiet as well. Just got to watch out on the trains that services have been diverted via Crewe between Chester and Shrewsbury for the next couple of weeks while some engineering works go on. If you know of anything else, you know what to do, drop me a little message, Chester391063 on the WhatsApp, and I will update you in around about 15 minutes or so.
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0: The script of Will I Am and Hall of Fame, 7:25. It's Chester's D Radio. I'm Mike Peters. Just put some clean shorts on this morning, and I've just proceeded to spill tea over them. So that's brilliant, isn't it?
1: Happy Tuesday, everyone.
0: Yeah, I'm right. Yeah. Whatever you reckon, mate. Let's crack on. Right, Paula Abdul, straight up on for you right now.

0: Mumford & Sons of the Banjo song was 25 to 8. Chester's D Radio, I'm Mike Peters, Tuesday morning. Quick question. Do you get spam? Not the meat, in inverted commas. You know, obviously on your phone, you get spam emails and stuff. I'm sure we all do, but do you get these ones that have got, like, invites attached to them? That are just complete nonsense for all sorts of weird and wonderful sites. I'm getting them for Wi-Fi boosters, for all sorts of mysterious ladies and all this. And it goes straight into your calendar on your phone and you cannot get rid of them. Unless there is some secret cheat that you know about that I don't. If you have got one. Cause again, I've tried to unsubscribe from my own calendars on my own phone so that I don't, like... It means I don't know where I am at any given time or where I need to be. It's better than that than having all these weird things that the missus then goes, what's that you've got on there? Yeah. If you can help me on this, I'd appreciate it. Chester 391063 on the WhatsApp. How to stop spam on your calendar. We're going to check the roads next and we'll do On This Day in Music in a bit.
1: Is the sound of your mates alive? 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Is the sound of saying, I got you, mate? Is the sound of mates enjoying even more? Of this is the sound of mates getting home instead of here. Click your seatbelt because you're twice as likely to be killed or seriously injured if you don't think.
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0: Roads largely looking all right this morning. Motorways are fine around Chester. It's a bit slow around the Post House roundabout as usual. And also on the trains, those services being diverted via Crewe between Chester and Shrewsbury because of the engineering works that's going on until basically the bank holiday weekend. Spot anything else I need to know about. Chester 391063 on the WhatsApp. I'll update you after 8.
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So, yeah, singing about her favourite type of light fitting there. That is Chandelier at 12 minutes to 8. It's Chester's D Radio. I'm Mike Peters. Hello. Let's do On This Day in Music, shall we? Yeah. 18th of August, 1979. Chic went to number one on the US singles chart with this. First single from their third album, Risqué, one of the most sampled songs in music history. What's its name, though? Come on, somebody remind me. Ah, yes, thank you very much.

0: Exactly. A bit of lead in your pencil on a Tuesday morning. Our track for On This Day in Music. On this day, 18th of August, 1971, 1979 even, went to number one in the America. Oh, what a tune. Musical birthdays for today coming your way after 10. News and weather on the way for you after something from the biggest selling album of all time. Next.
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1: Well, we've had some rain overnight. We might have some more today as well. There's a distinct chance of some showers across Chester, starting to sort of get a little bit of moisture into the air and into the ground. Top temperatures today in the cloud, maybe a little bit of sunshine mid-morning-ish, around about 19 degrees.
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2: Russia are threatening the UK with consequences after British drones were used by Ukraine for the first time. Georgia Lee has more.
3: It's understood targets were stuck deep inside Russia with drones made by two UK companies as part of Kyiv's effort to put pressure on the Russian economy. The Russian embassy in Britain says the more they support Ukraine, the bigger the price they'll pay. But a UK Ministry of Defence spokesperson says they'll continue to stand shoulder to shoulder with Ukraine and against the Kremlin's aggression.
2: Rain is finally set to hit drought-stricken land, and forecasters are warning some parts could be hit by flooding, but there's still concerns that it won't bring an end to widespread drought conditions. Yesterday, Wessex Water issued a hosepipe ban for the first time in 50 years after weeks of heatwaves and dry weather. Thousands of people took to Trafalgar Square last night to remember the life of Professor Jason Arday, who was found dead following accusations of plagiarism. Labour MP Diane Abbott says there was a vicious media campaign against him, with nearly 250 articles written between his resignation and his death. Downing Street has declined to say whether there'll be an inquiry. Disabled bus pass holders in England will be able to travel for free at all hours from next year. As part of the Prime Minister's drive to cut down the cost of living, at the moment the passes are only valid between 9:30 a.m. and 11 p.m. on weekdays. It will cost £60 million and will come from existing budgets. Bystanders need more knowledge and confidence to help someone at risk of dying from choking. That's what St John's Ambulance say as they launch a new campaign. Their chief medical officer is Professor Andrew Hartle.
4: If you see someone who's really struggling, they need help. And if you do nothing, they will get worse and could potentially die. And the chances of you making things worse are very, very small.
2: And Wetherspoons has banned customers from playing music out loud or taking calls on speakerphone. They're introducing it across all of its nearly 800 pubs after complaints that it was driving people nuts, and it's a problem that's getting worse.
5: In local news, a senior clinician at the Countess of Chester Hospital has received a Churchill Fellowship. It gives him the chance to explore innovative approaches to frailty care around the world, with his work focusing on prevention, healthy ageing, and helping older people stay independent for longer. Rob Loughran received the award and said this is a fantastic opportunity to learn from the world-leading experts in community frailty care and see firsthand how other countries are supporting older people. Chester Zoo have introduced temporary smoking and vaping restrictions on their sites. They say it's because of the continued dry weather and conditions across the northwest and the increase in the potential wildfires. The ban came into force yesterday morning. There's been no date given yet for when it might end. And tonight, Chester travel away in the football as they hope to continue their 100% winning record this season. The Seals travel to Darlington this evening, with Phil Parkinson's men kicking off at 7:45 p.m. That's the latest. For more news from our area, click dradio.com.
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2: In the first of a few Welsh derbies in the Championship this season, newly promoted Cardiff scored a last-minute free kick to earn a 1-1 draw with Wrexham. Reuben Colwell struck in the 98th minute. Newly appointed Scotland head coach Sebastian Pocagnoli says he's aware of the big challenge of national management.
6: I will do my best to bring my ideas and my personality to this challenge.
2: Audio of on-field conversations between Premier League referees and players will be heard during live broadcast for the first time this season. Howard Webb, chief refereeing officer for ProRef, has pushed a greater transparency on decision-making since his appointment 4 years ago and created the Mic'd Up programme in 2023 to help show how key calls are made by officials. And the 100 winners Gus Atkinson and Josh Tung have been back to become the leaders of England's bowling attack in Test cricket. Sina Tung claimed a solitary scalp for Manchester Supergiants in Sunday's 5-wicket victory over Trent Rockets in the final of the 100 ball competition to finish joint top of the leading wicket taker standings.
0: Chester's D Radio Sport with Liverpool FC. 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

Snow Patrol and Kylie at Chester's D Radio, former Song of the Week. It is Breakfast. I'm Mike Peters. Hello. This week's Song of the Week, which you may not have heard just yet. Well, you will have by the time, 8.30 comes, because I'm playing it in a bit, is the new one from Shed 7. And I just realised I put the wrong song. Shed 7 song in. I shall correct that before I actually play it, otherwise I'll be playing something very random. Anyway, but before we do all that, there's a far more important piece of music that we have to, throw your way. And that is namely the a happy song that we like to do at around about this

0: time every morning. So I thought today, I thought, let's take it back to the old school. Go for a kids' classic.
1: Down at the bottom of the garden,
0: amongst the birds and the bees, Boddington Peas.

0: There you go. Pollington Peas. I'm Mike Peters. There we go. I feel a little better now. We're having a little party down at the bottom of the garden. Right, let's see what's partying on the road, shall we?
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0: Okie dokie, on the post house roundabout, it's queuing there around about 5 minutes, so not too bad to be honest with you. It was a little bit busy on the Tarvin Road up towards the Vicar's Cross interchange. That's back to normal for now. On the motorways, not looking too bad this morning. No reported issues there on the M56 or the M53. On the trains, service is being diverted via crew for the next couple of weeks if you're going between Chester and Shrewsbury because of engineering works. Spotting else, you know what to do. Give us a shout. Chester391063 on the WhatsApp, and I will update you in about 20 minutes after I have played you our song of the week from Shed 7. JX and DB Boulevard on the way for you before that, though.
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3: Oh. Animals can't speak to drivers. But if they could, they would be asking us, telling us by the sounds of it, to put our litter and fruit waste in the bin. Because roadside litter kills an estimated 3 million animals every year. No wonder they sound miffed. So let's lend them a paw. Let's take our rubbish with us and bin it properly. National Highways. And what's that? They said thanks very much.
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8:27. Chester's D Radio. It is Tuesday morning. I'm Mike, looking after breakfast. That is the beautiful point of view from DB Boulevard. Speaking of points of view, not the show, obviously, I would like to get your point of view on our song of the week. This is it. It's the new one from Shed 7. It's called Stand Together. Full tour announced for Shed Sember, as usual, but starts in November. I don't think I'm going to be able to get to any of the dates looking at it, which is really annoying. They are one of my favourite bands. New album is going to be out in January. Brand new album called Shed 7. Must have been up all night coming up with that. Anyway, let us know what you think to this. It's called Stand Together. It's our song of the week.

0: and Stand Together from the new album, which is going to be out in January, called Shed 7. Brilliant. That's our song of the week. What do you think of that then? Chester 391063 on the WhatsApp. Drop me a little message on Facebook, or if you're already sat at your desk, get on the email as well. Let me know what you think of that. I'm biased because obviously I love Shed 7 anyway and have done for 30 plus years. So therefore I'm not a really an accurate barometer, but I think that's great. I really do think that's a good tune. But always good to get your thoughts. Information on the roads in just a minute, and I'll play you two as well.
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12: Not looking too bad on the roads this morning. Motorways are all okay. M56, M53, etc. All fine. Around Chester, not looking too bad actually. Post House roundabout is a little bit slow, but nothing too sort of unusual really for this time of the morning. Still got on the train. Service has been diverted via Crewe between Chester and Shrewsbury. Because the engineering works that's going on for the next couple of weeks. If you spot anything else I need to know about, drop us a little message on WhatsApp. Chester 391063, or a little voice note if you want to, that'd be good. And I will update you after the Mini Mics tape after nine.
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B52, 17 minutes to 9, Chester's D Radio, I'm Mike Peters. Let's get you right in the mood for the mini mics tape, that's on the way for you just after 9. Now then, let's take you back, well, quite a way in actual fact, to London, 1660. Where an orange seller, a wit, a trailblazer, Nell Gwynn, is a woman who knows what she wants and isn't afraid to go after it. From the chaotic pit of Drury Lane to the polished halls of Charles II's court, Nell's rise to fame as one of Britain's first actresses is in equal parts hilarious and defiant. And they're performing Nell Gwynn at the Grosvenor Park Open Air Theatre, and we are giving tickets away via our Facebook page. Have a little look at the question there. Send us your answer by tomorrow night at 8 p.m. For your chance to win tickets for Nell Gwynn, Grosvenor Park Open Air Theatre. Hopefully the weather will play ball. Apparently it's going to be a riotous celebration, even whether it rains or not. A riotous celebration of performance and women who won't behave. Ooh. Full of mischief, music and plenty of flair. Get yourself to the Facebook page. Answer the question by 8 p.m. tomorrow night for your chance to win some tickets. Nice. Blossoms on the way for you in just a minute after Top Loader. Chester D Radio.

0: Blossoms with a very funky Meet Me in Love. It's just gone 10 to 9.
1: Mike Peters.
0: Right after 9 o'clock, we have the Mini Mike Soap. Three tunes that I handpicked for you in day two of our morning connection. I'm expecting somebody to get it this morning. I haven't made it that difficult this week. So let's test your brains out in just a bit. News and weather on the way for you next. After a bit of Culture Club right now.
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1: Right, weather across Chester today is a bit of a mixed bag, to be fair. There might be a bit of sunshine around mid-morning. There is a sort of a threat of rain for most of the day, to be fair. And largely cloudy as well. Top temperature, 19 degrees.
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2: Moscow has threatened the UK with consequences over Ukraine's use of British-made drones. Georgia Lee has more.
3: It's reported weapons made by two UK companies were used in Kyiv's latest strikes as they continue to ramp up pressure on Russia's economy and their ability to pay for the war. A Ministry of Defence spokesperson says Britain will continue to stand shoulder to shoulder with Ukraine, but Russia's embassy in Britain has accused the UK of deliberately escalating the war and said it'll inevitably carry consequences.
2: Tens of thousands of people have attended a vigil for Professor Jason Arday, who was found dead last week after accusations of plagiarism. MPs and friends spoke at the vigil, paying tribute to the former Cambridge professor. Crossbench peer Lord Woolley says he couldn't see a way out. Downing Street has declined to say on whether the Prime Minister's considering an inquiry. A 55-year-old man's been charged with manslaughter over the death of a man who was bitten by a dog. Police were called to reports of an altercation in the Caldergrove area of Wakefield on Saturday. Lee Ellis from Caldergrove is accused of being in charge of a dog dangerously out of control. He's now been remanded in custody. Job vacancies have fallen back again, but wage growth in the private sector has hit a near six-year low. The Office for National Statistics say there are around 6,000 fewer vacancies between May and July compared with the 2 months before. Too many people are choking to death because bystanders don't have the knowledge or confidence to intervene. That's what experts from St John's Ambulance say, as a poll showed less than half of people know how to help in a crisis. Professor Andrew Hartle is their chief medical officer.
4: It's about the availability of education. First aid isn't a mandatory course at school, and not everyone joins St John Ambulance as a badger or a cadet.
2: And people with disabled bus passes in England will be able to travel for free at all hours from April next year. At the moment, they can only do so between the hours of 9:30 a.m. and 11 p.m, but Andy Burnham's lifting the limits to try and cut down on the cost of living.
5: In local news, a senior clinician at the Countess of Chester Hospital NHS Foundation Trust has received a prestigious Churchill Fellowship. It gives him the chance to explore innovative approaches to frailty care around the world. Rob Loughran is just one of 109 people chosen across the UK to travel to Australia and Japan as part of the programme. He will explore pioneering community-led approaches to frailty care. A temporary smoking and vaping ban has been introduced at Chester Zoo and across their reserve because of the continued dry conditions and the hot weather across Cheshire recently and the increase in potential wildfires. The ban has been brought in. It came into force yesterday morning with no date given for when it might end. And Chester continue their season tonight as they hope to remain at the top of the National League North table. The Seals come into this one with 6 points from six so far. They travel to Darlington for a 7:45 kick off. That's the latest. For more news from our area, click dradio.com.
1: Right, just gone 9 o'clock on a Tuesday morning. Three songs for you, handpicked by me to put a bit of a smile on your face. Kicking off with Wax. I've got Spiller and Suede next.

0: Suede and Beautiful Ones rounding off another Mini Mike's Tape Spiller, and Wax before that. It is Chester's D Radio. I'll do another one of them tomorrow morning, same time. We're going to do the Morning Connection very shortly. I was going to say musical birthdays. That's after 10. All after we get a check on the roads right now.
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0: All right, getting back to normal. Not that it was particularly busy. The motorways are all right. Around Chester, it was only the Post House roundabout causing any sort of issue this morning. That's now back to normal as well. Still on the trains, though, just be aware.

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3: There are two types of drive you can have on the motorway. One that feels like this. Or one that feels... like this. The difference is just a few little changes. Like giving more space to the car in front or not hogging the middle lane. Because being a little more considerate on the road actually reduces congestion and collisions, which transforms everyone's journey. So we all feel a little less and a lot more National Highways.
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0: Right, 9:25, Tuesday morning. I'm Mike Peters. We're on today two of the Morning Connection that I have concocted for you from the recesses of my addled mind. Yesterday, our first tune was Lady by Mojo. This is track two. What do you think the connection is? Kathy Dennis, Touch Me All Night Long. Video came up on my feed on Instagram yesterday, hearing the cats. Ooh! Gives me all the feelings. Anyway, right.

Dennis, Touch Me All Night Long, 9:29. That is track two for our morning connection. Going alongside Mojo and Lady in me tonight from yesterday. What do you think the connection might be? Drop me a message. Chester391063 on the WhatsApp. You can email studio@dradio.com or drop me a message through Facebook. Let's get the brain trust together and get some guesses. Guesses in. Rule some stuff out. Maybe get an odd answer or two correct. Let's see what we're doing in just a minute after I play your Pixie Lot next. Former Song of the Week after this. Europe and the Final Countdown.

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0: Right then, where are we up to here with some guesses? Right, our second track was Kathy Dennis, Touch Me All Night Long, in addition to Mojo's Lady from yesterday. Suggestion from Alan Joynton, names of cartoon dogs, Lady and Dennis. Was Dennis a cartoon dog? Dennis the Menace, was that Nasher? I suppose, yeah, it could be, couldn't it? It's not that. Now, this is an interesting one. Gene Lee, morning, Gene, has been... it says, is the connection Margaret Thatcher? The lady is not for turning, and she's married to Dennis. No, it's nothing to do with Mrs. Thatcher. David Bell, Diddy Bell Bell, he says, is the connection song titles in brackets or artists? One and one yesterday and two today. I don't know what the one and one yesterday means, but we had, the song title was, are in brackets. That's not the answer, but it may have something to do with it. I don't want to give you a bum steer on this one, but that may have something to do with it. Anne in Blaken suggested that it may be something to do with the Commodores, the lazy, and all the rest of it, and you know, things like that. Yes, once, twice, three times a lady, all that kind of thing. It is not that, but thank you, Anne, as she goes about her work in the community. But one person has got it right. Morning to Robin Bristow. He's got it right. Well, his wife Tracy's got it right. Let's give credit where it's due, Robin. Well done to Tracy. She's got it right, so therefore she's in the draw for the cinema tickets. Keep your guesses coming in. We'll do another load of them in just a minute after Jessie J and the Adventures of Stevie V.
2: 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These four limited vision zones are in front, behind, and at both sides of the HGV. So when you're driving around a HGV, don't linger around them, because they may not notice you're there. Know the HGV zones. National Highways.
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1: Right then, we have a final round of guesses, and we've got a couple of correct answers as well. Well done, you clever sausages. Alison in Huntingdon has got it right. She's identified the connection between Kathy Dennis, Touch Me All Night Long, and Mojo from yesterday. And Paul Crumpler as well, he's got it right. So we've already got a couple of people in the hopper, in the mix for winning those cinema tickets. David Bell is going, he says, is it the songs that are in the brackets? No, it's not. No, you've got to just pay attention to the full song title, that's all I'll say. There we go. So that is our guesses for today, I think. Oh, well, Liam McCone, I've apologised, I missed his one from yesterday. He on an email, he said, is it things that you can lose? What can you lose? Can you lose a lady? Can you lose your... Oh, you lose your mojo, of course, yeah. And I've realised now the Commodores thing was, of course, lady, three times a lady, and, of course, All Night Long by Lionel Richie. There you go. But it wasn't that anyway, so... But now I've finally joined the dots. It's still early for me, this. Anyway, right, have a little think on it. We'll do another one tomorrow, song three, which hopefully will illuminate your thinking, and hopefully you'll be able to get the answer right. I haven't made it too difficult. Some weeks I have done, but I've tried to make it a bit more straightforward this week. Right, news and weather and musical birthdays coming your way after Chris Isaac next.
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1: Bit of a mixed bag across Chester today. A bit of cloud around, chance of some showers as well through the day, although we're not to complain really about that. I think we could do with the precipitation, couldn't we? Highs of 19 degrees today.
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2: Russia are threatening the UK with consequences after British drones were used by Ukraine for the first time. Georgia Lee has more.
3: It's understood targets were stuck deep inside Russia with drones made by two UK companies as part of Kyiv's effort to put pressure on the Russian economy. The Russian embassy in Britain says the more they support Ukraine, the bigger the price they'll pay. But a UK Ministry of Defence spokesperson says they'll continue to stand shoulder to shoulder with Ukraine and against the Kremlin's aggression.
2: Tens of thousands of people have attended a vigil for Professor Jason Arday, who was found dead last week after accusations of plagiarism. Labour MP Diane Abbott says there was a vicious media campaign against him.
4: From his resignation to his suicide last week was just 3 weeks. But the newspapers printed 249 articles about him.
2: Downing Street declined to say whether there'll be an inquiry. Education providers are being hit with closed doors and dead ends when they refer young people to the government's anti-terror program. That's the word from the Children's Commissioner, who says the current system risks missing opportunities to intervene. Referrals to prevent has risen in the past decade by over 60%. Rain is finally set to hit drought-stricken land, and forecasters are warning some parts could be hit by flooding. But there's still concerns that it won't bring an end to widespread drought conditions. Yesterday, Wessex Water issued a hosepipe ban for the first time in 50 years after weeks of heatwaves and dry weather. Job vacancies have fallen back again, but wage growth in the private sector has hit a near six-year low. The Office for National Statistics say there were around 6,000 fewer vacancies between May and July compared with the 2 months before. And Wetherspoons has banned customers from playing music out loud or taking calls on speakerphone. They're introducing the rules across all of its nearly 800 pubs after complaints that it was driving people nuts, and it's a problem that's getting worse. From Radio News Hub, I'm Frankie Hersine.
5: In local news, a senior clinician at the Countess of Chester Hospital has received a Churchill Fellowship. It gives him the chance to explore innovative approaches to frailty care around the world, with his work focusing on prevention, healthy ageing and helping older people stay independent for longer. Rob Loughran received the award and said this is a fantastic opportunity to learn from the world-leading experts in community frailty care and see firsthand how other countries are supporting older people. Chester Zoo have introduced temporary smoking and vaping restrictions on their sites. They say it's because of the continued dry weather and conditions across the northwest and the increase in the potential wildfires. The ban came into force yesterday morning. There's been no date given yet for when it might end. And tonight, Chester travel away in the football as they hope to continue their 100% winning record this season. The Seals travel to Darlington this evening, with Phil Parkinson's men kicking off at 7:45 p.m. That's the latest. For more news from our area, click dradio.com.

0: Jungle and Someday Somewhere. I'm Mike Peters. Hello. It is, and Someday Somewhere is your birthday. And today it is the birthday of many musicians. Starting off with this man who is 43 today. It's Mika.
1: I want to talk to you.
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0: Mika, it's his birthday today. Ka-ching. Ooh, somebody's got some money in his card, isn't he? That's nice. 43 is today. Jennifer Page and Gwen Stefani before another musical birthday in a bit.
1: It's the sound of your mates alive. It's getting to more gigs this year and the next. It's the sound of saying, I got you, mate. It's the sound of mates enjoying even more of this. It's the sound of mates getting home instead of here. Click your seatbelt, because you're twice as likely to be killed or seriously injured if you don't think.
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Terence Trent D'Arby, and if you let me stay, well, you're more than welcome to stay. 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

0: Carly Rae Jepsen, Don't Leave Me on the Dance Floor. All right, I won't. Shakira, well, she's always on the dance floor, isn't she? And Take That, Lulu on the way for you before we do another musical birthday in a bit.
1: Animals can't speak to drivers, but if they could, they would be asking us, telling us by the sounds of it, to put our litter and fruit waste in the bin. Because roadside litter kills an estimated 3 million animals every year. No wonder they sound miffed. So let's lend them a paw. 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National Highways. 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

Bruno Mars and I just might play a bit of Sade for the birthday of the man who's playing the saxophone on this. 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

0: Sade, All of His King, Stuart Matthew in the saxophonist from Sade, 66 today. 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
1: It's a mixed bag across Chester today. There is a chance of some rain. It's going to be largely cloudy, not much sunshine. Top temperature, about 19 degrees.
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2: Moscow has threatened the UK with consequences over Ukraine's use of British-made drones. Georgia Lee has more.
3: It's reported weapons made by two UK companies were used in Kyiv's latest strikes as they continue to ramp up pressure on Russia's economy and their ability to pay for the war. A Ministry of Defence spokesperson says Britain will continue to stand shoulder to shoulder with Ukraine, but Russia's embassy in Britain has accused the UK of deliberately escalating the war and said it'll inevitably carry consequences.
2: Thousands of people took to Trafalgar Square last night to remember the life of Professor Jason Arday, who was found dead following accusations of plagiarism. Labour MP Diane Abbott says there was a campaign against him since he got the job at Cambridge University.
4: For those 3 years, he has had a vicious campaign, a bitter campaign by anonymous people, by other professors who just didn't believe that a black man should be a Cambridge professor.
2: Over 90,000 people have signed a petition calling for an inquiry. Downing Street declined to say whether there will be one. The Children's Commissioner's warning opportunities are being missed to intervene when young people are radicalised. Dame Rachel D'Souza says education providers face dead ends and closed doors when they refer a child to the government's Prevent programme. She's calling for stronger responses, particularly for those with no specific ideology. A 55-year-old man's been charged with manslaughter over the death of a man who was bitten by a dog. Police were called to reports of an altercation in the Calder Grove area of Wakefield on Saturday. Lee Ellis from Calder Grove is also accused of being in charge of a dog dangerously out of control. He's now being remanded into custody. And people with disabled bus passes in England will be able to travel for free at all hours from next April. At the moment, they can only do so between the hours of 9:30 a.m. and 11 p.m, but Andy Burnham's lifting the limits to try and cut down the cost of living. He'd previously introduced the measure in Greater Manchester when he was mayor.
5: Local news. A senior clinician at the Countess of Chester Hospital NHS Foundation Trust has received a prestigious Churchill Fellowship. It gives him the chance to explore innovative approaches to frailty care around the world. Rob Loughran is just one of 109 people chosen across the UK to travel to Australia and Japan as part of the programme. He will explore pioneering community-led approaches to frailty care. A temporary smoking and vaping ban has been introduced at Chester Zoo and across their reserve because of the continued dry conditions and the hot weather across Cheshire recently and the increase in potential wildfires. The ban has been brought in. It came into force yesterday morning with no date given for when it might end. And Chester continue their season tonight as they hope to remain at the top of the National League North table. The Seals come into this one with 6 points from six so far. They travel to Darlington for a 7:45 kick off. That's the latest. For more news from our area, click dradio.com.

Songburn Homewrecker, Chester's D Radio, on with the musical birthdays for the 18th of August. Tracy Tracy, lead singer with the Primitives, 59 today. This is Crash.

0: Primitives and Crash with Tracy Tracy, lead singer from the band. She's 59 today. Wham D Project and Alex Warren next.
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Jocelyn Brown, Somebody Else's Guy. And it's somebody else's birthday today as well. Eric Schrody from House of Pain, 57, is Chester's D Radio.

0: House of Pain, Jump Around. Eric Schrody probably jumping around today, having a little boogie because it's his birthday, 57. He has one final musical birthday on the way for you in just a minute after another classic bit of hip-hop. Jazzy Jeff and the Fresh Prince and Jessie Ware on the way for you next.
1: Did you know HGVs have four zones of limited vision around them? 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

0: Beyonce and Single Ladies. I'm Mike Peters. That is me out of here. She'll be back with breakfast tomorrow on D from 6 o'clock. Daz is on the way for you next. Enjoy the rest of your Tuesday. Leaving you with the Jay Giles Band next.
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1: We got sunshine and showers for Tuesday afternoon, temperatures of around 20 or 21.
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2: The Children's Commissioner is warning of closed doors and dead ends for many education providers when they refer young people to the government's anti-terror programme. Dame Rachel D'Souza says children interested in violence are being dismissed if they don't fit a single ideology.
3: Really important that we have hope for every child, and that just like Prevent can de-radicalise, you know, those who are radicalised by ideology, we can sort out these kids so they can have a happy life and be successful.
2: Next, Russia had threatened the UK with consequences after British drones were used by Ukraine for the first time. The Russian embassy in Britain says the more they support Ukraine, the bigger the price they'll pay. Tens of thousands of people have attended a vigil for Professor Jason Arday, who was found dead last week after accusations of plagiarism. Labour MP Diane Abbott says there was a vicious media campaign against him.
4: From his resignation to his suicide last week was just 3 weeks. But the newspapers printed 249 articles about him.
2: Downing Street declined to say whether there'll be an inquiry. A person has died and hundreds of people have been affected by a food poisoning outbreak. The UK Health Security Agency says the salmonella outbreak may be linked to eggs imported from outside the UK. They say between August 11th last year and August 1st this year, 207 cases have been confirmed, 199 in England, 6 in Scotland, 1 in Wales and 1 in Northern Ireland. Customers have been urged to only use water for essential purposes after thousands of Kent homes are hit by supply issues. Service Water have warned its customers in the county the water levels in its drinking storage tanks remain critically low. And the West Midlands Combined Authority is said to take public control of local bus services in partnership with Number 10 North. It comes after the parent company indicated it was leaving the market.
5: In local news, a senior clinician at the Countess of Chester Hospital has received a Churchill Fellowship. It gives him the chance to explore innovative approaches to frailty care around the world, with his work focusing on prevention, healthy ageing and helping older people stay independent for longer. Rob Loughran received the award and said this is a fantastic opportunity to learn from the world-leading experts in community frailty care and see firsthand how other countries are supporting older people. Chester Zoo have introduced temporary smoking and vaping restrictions on their sites. They say it's because of the continued dry weather and conditions across the northwest and the increase in the potential wildfires. The ban came into force yesterday morning. There's been no date given yet for when it might end. And tonight, Chester travel away in the football as they hope to continue their 100% winning record this season. The Seals travel to Darlington this evening, with Phil Parkinson's men kicking off at 7:45 p.m. That's the latest. For more news from our area, click dradio.com.
0: Darren Antrobus. Darren Antrobus. The Midday Mystery Year. Three songs plus clues. But what's the year? Chester's D Radio.

0: Great Jazz Shattered Dreams. The year was 1987 we were in today. I've got James Morrison and Nelly Furtado on the way, and some Taylor Swift soon as well.
1: There are two types of drive you can have on the motorway. One that feels like this. Or one that feels... like this. The difference is just a few little changes. Like giving more space to the car in front, or not hogging the middle lane. Because being a little more considerate on the road actually reduces congestion and collisions, which transforms everyone's journey. So we all feel a little less and a lot more National Highways.
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James Morrison, the Lifetada, Broken Strings, some Taylor Swift for you now. How's your Tuesday going? Hurtling towards the middle of the week tomorrow already. Yes, I know. And those weeks are tumbling now. The school holidays are just about within finishing distance. We're just at the end, nearly in the last run of school holiday. Have we got 1 week left? Is it 1 week left after this week?

0: Sonic, I put a spell on you on the Big Afternoon Show. Got a massive sing-along anthem on the way next, and we'll do some new take that soon as well.
1: Is the sound of your mates alive? Is getting to more gigs this year and the next? Is the sound of saying, I got you, mate? Is the sound of mates enjoying even more of this? Is the sound of mates getting home instead of here? Click your seatbelt, because you're twice as likely to be killed or seriously injured if you don't think.
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Let's take that sweet July. So we're getting some sweet relief from the heat waves that we've had. We've had 5 heat waves this year. But apparently the Met Office are hinting towards a 6th warm spell. Not as high as 30, but we could get the mid to high 20s as we go into September. But it normally does, doesn't it? Early September, we get another burst of heat, don't we?

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1: Yeah, we could get some showers today, mainly dry though, some okay sunny spells, temperatures in the low 20s.
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2: The Children's Commissioner's warning opportunities are being missed to intervene when young people are radicalised. Dame Rachel D'Souza says education providers face dead ends and closed doors when they refer a child to the government's Prevent programme.
3: We don't need new legislation. The things that children are seeing and doing are illegal. The companies need to be held to account.
2: She's calling for stronger responses, particularly for those with no specific ideology. Two British people have died in a helicopter crash in Greece while celebrating their honeymoon. Asset management firm Blackstone says it's shocked by the death of its beloved employee Alex Cromie and his wife Marie Ebert. Moscow has threatened the UK with consequences over Ukraine's use of British-made drones. It's reported weapons made by two UK companies were used in Kyiv's latest strikes as they continue to ramp up pressure on Russia's economy. A Ministry of Defence spokesperson says Britain will continue to stand shoulder to shoulder with Ukraine. Nearly 100 migrants have been rescued after their inflatable boat broke down in the English Channel. The boat suffered engine failure shortly after leaving the French coast yesterday morning. Customers have been urged to only use water for essential purposes. That's after thousands of Kent homes are hit by supply issues. South East Water has warned its customers in the county the water levels in its drinking storage tanks remain critically low. A campaign's getting underway to educate Brits on how to save a life.
4: It's about encouraging people to have some understanding, not aiming to turn people into experts.
2: That's Professor Andrew Hartle from St John's Ambulance. The charity's urging people to know how to save someone from choking, saying bystanders do not have the knowledge or confidence to intervene. And Andy Burnham has praised the first major milestone in his push to give communities more control over their services. That's as more buses come under public control in the West Midlands, Number 10 North, and the West Midlands Combined Authority joined forces to save bus services in private hands that were at risk of vanishing.
5: In local news, West Cheshire residents are being invited to visit the NHS Living Well bus on Thursday. The drop-in service will run from 10:30 until 4 o'clock in Exchange Square in Chester. Visitors can access health screenings, jabs and advice on a range of physical and mental wellbeing concerns. People living in West Cheshire are being advised to make sure they've got enough prescribed medication ahead of the bank holiday weekend next week. Requests to doctors for medication to be prescribed can take a few days and GPs will be closed across the bank holiday weekend. And Chester FC are on the road tonight as they look to extend their unbeaten start to the National League North season. Phil Parkinson's side travelled to Darlington this evening. The Blues picked up 4 points in their two games against the Shakers last season. The game's underway at 7:45. That's the latest. For more news from our area, click dradio.com.
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6: In the first of a few Welsh derbies in the Championship this season, newly promoted Cardiff scored a last-minute free kick to earn a 1-1 draw with Wrexham. Reuben Colwell struck in the 98th minute. Newly appointed Scotland head coach Sebastian Pocagnoli says he's aware of the big challenge of national management.
7: I will do my best to bring my ideas and my personality to this challenge.
6: Audio of on-field conversations between Premier League referees and players will be heard during live broadcast for the first time this season. Howard Webb, chief refereeing officer for ProRef, has pushed for greater transparency on decision-making since his appointment 4 years ago and created the Mic'd Up programme in 2023 to help show how key calls are made by officials. And the 100 winners Gus Atkinson and Josh Tung have been back to become the leaders of England's bowling attack in Test cricket. Seema Tung claimed a solitary scalp for Manchester Supergiants in Sunday's 5-wicket victory over Trent Rockett in the final of the 100-ball competition to finish joint top of the leading wicket-taker standings.
0: Chester's D Radio Sport with Liverpool FC. 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

That is Madonna. Before that, Lizzo. Good as hell. We've got Snow Patrol, Kylie Minogue now, these alarms. 48% of people do this during a Zoom call, but what is it?

0: latest song from Snow Patrol featuring Kylie Minogue and These Alarms. We've got Robbie on the way next, then we'll do some Fine Young Cannibals and new U2 in a bit as well.
1: Animals can't speak to drivers, but if they could, they would be asking us, telling us by the sounds of it, to put our litter and fruit waste in the bin. Because roadside litter kills an estimated 3 million animals every year. No wonder they sound miffed. So let's lend them a paw. Let's take our rubbish with us and bin it properly. National Highways. And what's that? They said thanks very much.
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0: Latest song from U2 is called Street of Dreams. Aswad, Blossoms, and some Lady Antebellum on the way before 2 o'clock. Plus, on the way after two, we'll talk more about amusement arcades are making a comeback. More on that in a bit.
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Blossoms, Meet Me in Love, Lady Antebellum Now, Need You Now. So 48% of people do this during a Zoom call. What is it? They turn off the camera. Yeah, so you can't see what they're wearing. They might be in their pyjamas working from home all the time. They might have the telly on in the background, and they shouldn't have, or something like that. Or they might use their office as a storeroom as well. Yeah, maybe. 48% of people turn the camera off during a Zoom call.

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0: 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It's almost 2 o'clock. 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
1: Got some showers around, you could get one of those. They'll be very light in nature, not making any difference really to the drought that we've got. But it is comfortably warm. Temperatures in the low 20s.
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2: Two British people have died in a helicopter crash in Greece while celebrating their honeymoon. Asset management firm Blackstone says it's shocked by the death of its beloved employee Alex Cromie and his wife Marie Ebbett. They died alongside their pilot when the private helicopter crashed and sparked a fire. Next, the Children's Commissioner is warning of closed doors and dead ends for many education providers when they refer young people to the government's anti-terror programme. Dame Rachel D'Souza says children interested in violence are being dismissed if they don't fit a single ideology.
3: I need to know who is actually trying to sort out this child to get them de-radicalised from violence, to make things better and to actually keep us all safe.
2: The Prime Minister, Andy Burnham, says the UK is continuing to support Ukraine 100%. It comes after Moscow threatened consequences for the reported use of British drones for strikes deep into Russia. Russia accused the UK of deliberately escalating the conflict and says the deeper the country's involvement becomes, the higher the price it will pay. Meanwhile, Andy Burnham has praised the first major milestone in his push to give communities more control over their services. That's as more buses come under public control in the West Midlands.
4: This is the single biggest act of public control since I came into office. And the reason I'm here supporting the Mayor of the West Midlands, it's a very big day for the West Midlands. But longer term, we're now building to a model under full public control.
2: Number 10 North and the West Midlands Combined Authority joined forces to save bus services in private hands who are at risk of vanishing. More than a third of the public think young people lacking motivation or a desire to work has contributed most to the UK's youth unemployment crisis. New research also shows just over a quarter thinks it depends mainly on hard work. And Sir Christopher Nolan's The Odyssey has become the biggest film of all time at the BFI IMAX. It's generated more than £2.6 million in ticket sales. The films became the highest grossing films of Sir Christopher's career.
5: In local news, the NHS Living Well team will be in Chester on Thursday, offering free drop-in health support. The Living Well bus will be at Exchange Square near to Chester Market from 10:30 in the morning until 4 in the afternoon. With the August bank holiday weekend approaching, people living in West Cheshire are being advised to make sure they've got enough prescribed medication. There could be a few days between doctors prescribing medication and it being available at chemists for collection. Health services will also operate different hours across the bank holiday. And Chester FC will look to extend their unbeaten start to the National League North season this evening. The Seals are on the road to take on Darlington. Last season, the Blues picked up 4 points in their two games against the Shakers. Kickoff is at 7:45. That's the latest. For more news from our area, click dradio.com.

0: Tame Impala with Jenny and Dracula, the script on the way next, and the crowd was singing Wonderwall. Here comes our movie challenge for this week.
1: Okay, hey, come on out here. Let's settle this the old-fashioned way. Come on! I may not be tough, but damn it, I can get good and mad.
0: Okay, I'm going to start the clues for this tomorrow afternoon. Go.

0: There's a script and the crowd was singing Wonderwall, Sybil on the Way Will Do Madness and Pixie Lott in a few moments.
1: Did you know HGVs have four zones of limited vision around them? If you're in one of these areas, you may not be seen by the driver. These four limited vision zones are in front, behind, and at both sides of the HGV. So when you're driving around a HGV, don't linger around them, because they may not notice you're there. Know the HGV zones. National Highways.
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in the day, in the, well, going back before my time, 60s, 70s, if you had a trip to Blackpool or Rill even or somewhere like that, the arcades were very popular. And then in the late 90s, early noughties, computer games took over, and people, and then TVs and smartphones and smart devices. So people, you know, nobody went to an amusement arcade. But thanks to the TV series, the Ben Shepherd TV series on the telly, which was, what's it called, like the drop thing, drop zone or something, tipping point, that's it, tipping point, with that, it looked like a, you know, like a 2P push thing, didn't it, yeah? They're all back in action, yeah? Amusement arcades are saying that they are now busier than ever, and people are coming in to use the little 2-penny coins and the 10p coins or whatever it is. You put them in the slot and the slider pushes them to the end, and you might win a prize as well. Are you going to a seaside resort? Do you

0: Lady song from Pixie Lott, Dance Like There's No One Watching. We've got Michael Bublé on the way, and we'll do a brilliant soul disco classic from Alexander O'Neill before three.
1: There are two types of drive you can have on the motorway. One that feels like this. Or one that feels... like this. The difference is just a few little changes. Like giving more space to the car in front, or not hogging the middle lane. Because being a little more considerate on the road actually reduces congestion and collisions, which transforms everyone's journey. So we all feel a little less and a lot more National Highways.
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0: Alexander O'Neill and Chris Size. Let's give you the movie challenge again before the clues start tomorrow.
1: Okay, hey, come on out here. Let's settle this the old-fashioned way. Come on! I may not be tough, but damn it, I can get good and mad.
0: Can you name that film? Clue one tomorrow. This is brand new from Cat's Eye. New girl band from America. It's called Animal.

0: Cat's Eye and Animal got a brilliant rewind next from the 1980s. Then we'll do the news at 3 after 3 o'clock. We'll do our Stuck in Reverse and our Song of the Week.
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1: We got sunshine and showers today. The showers are very light in nature. You might not catch any of them. Temperatures are around, what are we looking at? Yeah, we've got 21, 22 today.
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2: Two British people have died in a helicopter crash in Greece while celebrating their honeymoon. Asset management firm Blackstone says it's shocked by the death of its beloved employee Alex Cromie and his wife Marie Ebert. Next, the Children's Commissioner is warning of closed doors and dead ends for many education providers when they refer young people to the government's anti-terror programme. Dame Rachel D'Souza says children interested in violence are being dismissed if they don't fit a single ideology.
3: I think it's really important that we have hope for every child, and that just like Prevent can de-radicalise those who are radicalised by ideology, we can sort out these kids so they can have a happy life and be successful adults.
2: The Prime Minister Andy Burnham says the UK is continuing to support Ukraine 100% after Moscow threatened consequences for the reported use of British drones for strikes deep into Russia. Russia accused the UK of deliberately escalating the conflict and says the deeper the country's involvement becomes, the higher the price they'll pay for it. Meanwhile, the West Midlands Combined Authority is set to take public control of local bus services in partnership with Number 10 North. It comes after the parent company behind local operator National Express indicated it was leaving the market. Andy Burnham has praised it as the first major milestone in his push to give communities more control over their services.
4: Prevent services from collapsing, because the bus service here was close to collapse. So the first reason is to protect what is the backbone of the public transport system here across the West Midlands, serving millions of people. We needed to step in.
2: A person has died and hundreds of people have been affected by a salmonella outbreak. Between August 11th last year and August 1st this year, 207 cases have been confirmed, 199 in England, 6 in Scotland, 1 in Wales and 1 in Northern Ireland. And Charles Spencer will publish a book about the life of his sister, Diana, Princess of Wales. It will mark the first time that Earl Spencer has spoken at length about his sibling 3 decades after her death.
5: In local news, West Cheshire residents are being invited to visit the NHS Living Well bus on Thursday. The drop-in service will run from 10:30 until 4 o'clock in Exchange Square in Chester. Visitors can access health screenings, jabs and advice on a range of physical and mental wellbeing concerns. People living in West Cheshire are being advised to make sure they've got enough prescribed medication ahead of the bank holiday weekend next week. Requests to doctors for medication to be prescribed can take a few days, and GPs will be closed across the bank holiday weekend. And Chester FC are on the road tonight as they look to extend their unbeaten start to the National League North season. Phil Parkinson's side travelled to Darlington this evening. The Blues picked up 4 points in their 2 games against the Shakers last season. The game's underway at 7:45. That's the latest. For more news from our area, click dradio.com.

And Bandit, Give It Up. Before that, Dasha and Austin, let's give you the Stuck in Reverse for this week. Name the song Going the Wrong Way. Can you name that song that's going in the wrong direction? We won't play you the full answer in the right direction till Friday, but can you name the song?

0: That is Jungle Someday Somewhere. On the way next, we'll do some Rosala and we'll do some Kim Wilde. And Carly Rae Jepsen, you know the lady, the young girl that did the song Call Me Maybe a few years back? Well, she's got new music out. We'll do that before four.
1: Is the sound of your mates alive? Is getting to more gigs this year and the next? Is the sound of saying, I got you, mate? Is the sound of mates enjoying even more of this? Is the sound of mates getting home instead of here? Click your seatbelt, because you're twice as likely to be killed or seriously injured if you don't think.
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Timberland, One Republic, and Apologise. A couple of weeks to go now before the Nantwich Food Festival kicks off. We're going to be bringing you all the highlights on the Friday, Saturday, and Sunday. It's the 4th, 5th, and 6th of September. Free to get in, free family event for the kids as well. And it's all about the food, the local food, and the world food as well in the Nantwich area. Yeah, and all the drink as well. All you need to do is pay for what you consume at the event. Two live music stages as well. Yeah, so just go along and enjoy the day. And the weather is normally pretty good for the Nantwich Food Festival every year.

0: Jepsen. That is brand new. It's called Don't Leave Me on the Dance Floor. Right, let's do music soon from Genesis and Olly Murs, plus some Bruno Mars, and our song of the week from Shed 7 is still to play.
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That's the Land of Confusion from Genesis. Before that, Ollie Murs has saved me. Right, this is our song of the week this week. Shed 7. New music from the boys is called Stand Together.

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1: Yeah, we've got sunshine and showers today. You've got to be really unlucky to cop a shower. You might not see any rain at all through the week. And some good sunny spells. Temperature's not as hot though. We've got highs today around 21 or 22 and overnight down to 12 or 13. Much more comfortable for sleeping later.
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2: Two British people have died in a helicopter crash in Greece while celebrating their honeymoon. Asset management firm Blackstone says it is shocked by the death of its beloved employee Alex Cromie and his wife Marie Ebert. They died alongside pilots Georgios Rakos when the private helicopter crashed and sparked a fire in the Tholos area. Andy Burnham has praised the first major milestone in his push to give communities more control over their services. That's as more buses come under public control in the West Midlands.
3: Longer term, we're now building to a model under full public control so that people here can get the benefits of that.
2: Number 10 North and the West Midlands Combined Authority joined forces to save bus services in private hands that were at risk of vanishing. Air traffic control staff at Norwich Airport are to strike in a dispute over pay and conditions. Members of the Prospect Union will walk out on August the 28th after starting a campaign of industrial action on Monday, but originally stopped short of a strike. This action included working to contract and withdrawing goodwill. Thames Water has urged customers to continue efforts to reduce water use. It's revealed household demand has fallen by 3% across London and more than 6% across the Thames Valley and home counties. That comes after a hosepipe ban began on July the 23rd. Meanwhile, a hosepipe ban begins today for all of Wessex Water's 1.4 million customers across areas in Bath, Somerset, Dorset and Wiltshire. And returning England captain Joe Root has no plans on ripping up the Bazball blueprint and says it's small things that need changing on his first test back as captain.
4: Of course, when you get your opportunity, you want to put teams under pressure, driving the game forward, but that might look different in different circumstances. And it's about recognising what that looks like.
2: His first full test since returning as captain will be against Pakistan at Headingley. From Radio News Hub, I'm Johnny Holmes.
5: In local news, the NHS Living Well team will be in Chester on Thursday, offering free drop-in health support. The Living Well bus will be at Exchange Square near to Chester Market from 10:30 in the morning until 4 in the afternoon. With the August bank holiday weekend approaching, people living in West Cheshire are being advised to make sure they've got enough prescribed medication. There could be a few days between doctors prescribing medication and it being available at chemists for collection. Health services will also operate different hours across the bank holiday. And Chester FC will look to extend their unbeaten start to the National League North season this evening. The Seals are on the road to take on Darlington. Last season, the Blues picked up 4 points in their two games against the Shakers. Kickoff is at 7:45. That's the latest. For more news from our area, click dradio.com.
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6: Rodri is expected to complete his move from Manchester City to Barcelona. Spain's World Cup winning captain is finalising his £65.4 million transfer, saying it's a dream come true to play for the Catalan giants. Staying with transfer news, and Newcastle have signed Bosnia defender Amar Dedic from Benfica for a reported fee of £29.5 million. The 24-year-old has agreed a 5-year contract at St James's Park. A new era for English Test cricket begins on Wednesday when Joe Root starts his second spell as captain under the guidance of new coach Stephen Fleming. England take on Pakistan in the first test at Headingley. Jordan Cox has already been told he'll be batting at number 3 and says he's up for the challenge.
7: I don't think I've ever batted 3 before, but I've opened for probably 2 years in county cricket for Kent.
6: And in their first doubles match together in 4 years, Serena and Venus Williams were beaten at Cincinnati Open. They lost a final set tiebreak against Marta Kostyuk and Peyton Stearns.
0: Chester's D Radio Sport with Liverpool FC. 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

0: Into the 4 o'clock hour we go of Tuesday. Tuesday is nearly done and dusted. Right, Somber, Homewrecker. Quick look at the roads for you next. We'll do some Peter Gabriel and some Express 2 with David Byrne in a bit. And our mystery voice.
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0: Well, the motorway network around Cheshire West is moving quite well. It's free-flowing, and it's free-flowing in and out of the city as well. Just a little busy around Chester Zoo and the Countess as it normally is. 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Luddington Hill, Tarpley in both directions on the A49. There's roadworks there causing a few issues. That's at Eton Lane. That's about it around our part. If you spot anything else, let me know.
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0: Express 2 with David Byrne and Lazy. Here comes our mystery voice then. Who is this?
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0: Yeah, who's that?
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0: Fender and Olivia Dean and Rain Me In. Quick look at the roads for you next. We'll do some Alex Horan in a bit and some Girls Aloud before 5 o'clock. 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
0: Moving okay through the city, busy towards Saltney. Also very busy if you're going up towards the Ring Road around Chester itself. Ring Road around the city is moving, but it's a little bit stop-start now in some places. Grosvenor Bridge is busy, busy past the Rudy Sealand Road, Dusdale Estate, very busy around there as well.
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0: Girls Aloud, Call the Shots on the Big Afternoon Show. On the way next, an 80s rewind, then we'll do the news and sports at 5. After 5 o'clock, we'll recap that mystery voice.
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2: Yeah, we've got a few showers around. You've got to be unlucky to get one of those, though. Temperatures of around 20 or 21 today, so pleasantly warm, but no heat wave.
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3: Two British people have died in a helicopter crash in Greece while celebrating their honeymoon. Asset management firm Blackstone says it is shocked by the death of its beloved employee Alex Cromie and his wife Marie Ebert. The Prime Minister says he is not embarrassed by an exchange of messages with someone pretending to be Donald Trump's chief of staff. Andy Burnham insists he handled the situation correctly.
4: No, I'm not, because there was a minimal exchange. Nothing of consequence, and actually quickly I realised that this needed to be reported, and I did so. So I handled it in the right way.
3: The Prime Minister was speaking in Wolverhampton as more buses come under public control in the West Midlands. Strikes by more than 1,500 bus drivers in a dispute related to hot weather have been postponed. Members of Unite, working for Arriva North London, walked out on Friday and again today in protest about hot weather working. Following talks between the two sides, strikes planned to start tomorrow until Friday have been suspended to allow Unite members to be balloted on a new deal on conditions. Unite said if the offer is rejected, strike action will resume next Tuesday. A person has died and hundreds of people have been affected by a food poisoning outbreak, according to health officials. The UK Health Security Agency said the salmonella outbreak may be linked to eggs imported from outside the UK. There has been one death associated with the outbreak. And England cricket captain Joe Root says he will not make huge changes ahead of the first test match against Pakistan at Headingley.
5: I don't think there's a huge amount that we need to change. I think it's small things that will make a big difference. And it's not about ripping it up. I think it's about keeping a lot of the good stuff that we've been doing for a period of time and that Ben and Baz built for a long while.
3: Root is back as captain after replacing the retiring Ben Stokes. That is the latest from Radio News Hub. I'm Johnny Holmes.
6: In local news, West Cheshire residents are being invited to visit the NHS Living Well bus on Thursday. The drop-in service will run from 10:30 until 4 o'clock in Exchange Square in Chester. Visitors can access health screenings, jabs and advice on a range of physical and mental wellbeing concerns. People living in West Cheshire are being advised to make sure they've got enough prescribed medication ahead of the bank holiday weekend next week. Requests to doctors for medication to be prescribed can take a few days, and GPs will be closed across the bank holiday weekend. And Chester FC are on the road tonight as they look to extend their unbeaten start to the National League North season. Phil Parkinson's side travelled to Darlington this evening. The Blues picked up 4 points in their two games against the Shakers last season. The game's underway at 7:45. That's the latest. For more news from our area, click dradio.com.
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7: Rodri is expected to complete his move from Manchester City to Barcelona. Spain's World Cup winning captain is finalising his £65.4 million transfer, saying it's a dream come true to play for the Catalan giants. Staying with transfer news, and Newcastle have signed Bosnia defender Amar Dedic from Benfica for a reported fee of £29.5 million. The 24-year-old has agreed a five-year contract at St James's Park. A new era for English Test cricket begins on Wednesday when Joe Root starts his second spell as captain under the guidance of new coach Stephen Fleming. England take on Pakistan in the first test at Headingley. Jordan Cox has already been told he'll be batting at number three and says he's up for the challenge.
8: I don't think I've ever batted three before, but I've opened for probably 2 years in county cricket for Kent.
7: And in their first doubles match together in 4 years, Serena and Venus Williams were beaten at Cincinnati Open. They lost a final set tiebreak against Marta Kostyuk and Peyton Stearns.
0: Chester's D Radio Sport with Liverpool FC. 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

0: Grande, Hate That I Made You Love Me, Fleetwood Mac before that, Big Love, and we'll do some Fatboy Slim and Jason Derulo in a bit, plus our mystery voice.
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0: Luddington Hill, Tarpley on the A49 in the Redworks area, Eaton Lane, slow in both directions. Also, Wrexham Bypass is queuing, Post House Roundabout queuing on all approaches there. Going past the old King School. Also, it is busy going around the Ring Road around Chester itself, busy through Hoole. And also the Whitchurch Road A41 going into Chester that way is busy there as well. Busy past the Countess, busy past Chester Zoo, because it's still school holidays.
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0: Jason Derulo, Want You to Want Me, Thompson Twins, Dr. Doctor on the Big Afternoon Show. All right, let's give you the mystery voice again. Who on earth is this?
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0: Stella Lefty in Boston on Chester's D Radio. So this coming Sunday, the 23rd of August, there's going to be a family fun day happening at the Cheshire County Sports Club. And Chester the Cat is going to be there making an appearance, mooching about, getting up to all sorts of mischief as well. What's in store there? There's going to be inflatable adventures, face painting, meet and greet with special guests, fairground rides, food and drinks, sweet stalls, shopping village, football coaching as well. It's going to be a fantastic event for all the kids. It's on between 11 and 5. This coming Sunday at the Cheshire County Sports Club. For more details, you can visit their website or their social media pages. Go on to that this coming Sunday and go say hello to Chester the Cat, who's going to be there.
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0: Very busy through Chester, around the Ring Road, around the Northgate Shopping Centre and the bus station. Also very busy at the Countess and past the Chester Zoo as well. Routes in and out of the city are still slow, and it's still slow around the Post House roundabout. North Wales Expressway, both directions, very busy.
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0: 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If you've got plans or if you've got an event coming up over the next few days, go and check that one out. Right, let's do some... let's do an 80s rewind from OMD.
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1: Sunshine and showers. Yeah, we've got some showers around. Mainly dry, though. You're going to be really unlucky to catch a light shower. And that's all they are, just very light showers. No meaningful rain on the way.
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2: Andy Burnham has said he is not embarrassed by an exchange of messages with someone pretending to be Donald Trump's chief of staff and insists he handled the incident in the right way. The Prime Minister spoke to reporters during a visit to Wolverhampton.
3: All politicians are, you know, receiving these pressures and these challenges, but I did everything right. There was a minimal exchange of information of zero consequence.
2: Emergency services are responding to reports that four people have got into difficulty in the water off the Sussex coast. Multiple ambulances and two air ambulances could be seen in Shoreham-by-Sea in West Sussex near the RNLI station this afternoon. Two British people have died in a helicopter crash in Greece while celebrating their honeymoon. Asset management firm Blackstone says it is shocked by the death of its beloved employee Alex Cromie and his wife Marie Ebert. They died alongside pilot Georgios Rakos when the private helicopter crashed and sparked a fire in the Tholos area. Strikes by bus drivers working for Arriva North London have been postponed. More than 1,500 bus drivers were set to strike in a dispute related to the hot weather. But following talks between the two sides, strikes planned to start on Wednesday until Friday have been suspended. It's to allow Unite members to be balloted on a new deal on conditions. And there's been a year-on-year rise in UK job adverts this summer. The Recruitment and Employment Confederation says active job postings rose by more than 7% in July compared with the same month last year, with hospitality and tourism seeing a double-digit rise. Shazia Ijaz is their spokesperson. She says there are a number of factors that could have influenced it.
4: In hospitality, we've had the Men's Football World Cup. That might have made a difference in terms of people going out. People might be travelling more. Obviously, there have been global reasons as well why tourism may have been down in previous years.
2: From Radio News Hub, I'm Johnny Holmes.
5: In local news, the NHS Living Well team will be in Chester on Thursday, offering free drop-in health support. The Living Well bus will be at Exchange Square near to Chester Market from 10:30 in the morning until 4 in the afternoon. With the August bank holiday weekend approaching, people living in West Cheshire are being advised to make sure they've got enough prescribed medication. There could be a few days between doctors prescribing medication and it being available at chemists for collection. Health services will also operate different hours across the bank holiday. And Chester FC will look to extend their unbeaten start to the National League North season this evening. The Seals are on the road to take on Darlington. Last season, the Blues picked up 4 points in their two games against the Shakers. Kickoff is at 7:45. That's the latest. For more news from our area, click dradio.com.

0: So that Sweet July on the way next. A quick look at the roads for you as we get into the happy hour, because Tuesday is done.
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0: Very busy if you're going up towards Ludington Hill Tarpley on the A49. Still problems there with the roadworks. Also still very busy if you're going up towards the Sealing Road Industrial Estate. Very busy around there. Past Chester Services in Halsby, a little bit slow at the moment there as well. Post that's roundabout slow. Slow up towards Cheshire Oaks as well at the moment.
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0: Snow Patrol and Cali Minogue, These Alarms, as we get ourselves through the last part of the show. It is the happy hour because Tuesday is all but done. Sam Fender on the way. We'll do some Alex Party soon and new U2 in a bit as well. Next game for Chester FC, by the way, is going to be taking place, which is the next fixture, which is tonight, which is Darlington are playing Chester in the National League North. So that game is happening tonight.
1: 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If you're in one of these areas, you may not be seen by the driver. 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So when you're driving around a HGV, don't linger around them, because they may not notice you're there. Know the HGV zones. National Highways.
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0: That is U2, Street of Dreams. I got a brilliant sing-along anthem from Wham from 41 years ago. It was the first music video that he did that he had a designer stubble on. Yeah, find out which music video it is. And then we'll do the news at 7. That's it from me. Ta-da.
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0: Your Man. My thanks to Daz, of course, who's back on your radio tomorrow at noon. And good evening, I'm Steve Lord. 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
0: Kind of dry at the moment, but light rain showers are forecasted tonight from about 8 o'clock onwards through to the early hours. Temperatures down to about 13 degrees. And tomorrow, Wednesday, looks to be a dry day, dry and sunny. Temperature high tomorrow for Wednesday of 20 degrees.
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2: A large emergency response has been launched after reports of four people getting into difficulty off the Sussex coast. Multiple ambulances and two air ambulances could be seen near the RNLI station in Shoreham-by-Sea in West Sussex this afternoon. Andy Burnham has praised the first major milestone in his push to give communities more control over their services. That's as more buses came under public control in the West Midlands.
3: This is the single biggest act of public control since I came into office, and the reason I'm here supporting the Mayor of the West Midlands, it's a very big day for the West Midlands.
2: Number 10 North and the West Midlands Combined Authority joined forces to save bus services in private hands that were at risk of vanishing. Firefighters have completed work to tackle the Cairngorms wildfire nearly 5 weeks after it began. The Scottish Fire and Rescue Service said crews left the scene on Monday and handed the final affected area around the Abernethy Nature Reserve over to the RSPB. The wildfire in the Cairngorms National Park began at around midday on July the 15th, and more than 500 firefighters have been deployed to fight the blaze since. The Children's Commissioner is warning of closed doors and dead ends for many education providers when they refer young people to the government's anti-terror programme. Dame Rachel D'Souza says children interested in violence are being dismissed if they don't fit a single ideology.
4: I think it's really important that we have hope for every child, and that just like Prevent can de-radicalise those who are radicalised by ideology, we can sort out these kids so they can have a happy life and be successful adults.
2: And Spain football captain Rodri has completed his move to Barcelona. He joins the Spanish giants on a four-year deal for a reported £65 million. Rodri spent 7 years with Manchester City, winning the Premier League four times. That's the latest from Radio News Hub. I'm Johnny Holmes.
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0: And good evening, I'm Steve Lord. Welcome to our D Sport special between now and 10. And Saturday, of course, and the Blues made it 2-2 against Kings Lynn.
5: Chester FC 1, Kings Lynn 0, and it's Tom Pearce who's got his first goal of the season. Probably should have got one last week, by all concerns. Mr. Great chance at Chorley, but it hasn't disturbed him, and he's finished their move off really nicely here. Came from Declan Weeks in the middle of the park, chipping a lovely ball over the top of the Kingsland defence. Pearce timed his run perfectly off that right hand side, took it down in his chest, and then dispatched a half volley across the goalkeeper Ronnie Hollingshead into the left hand bottom corner of the net. It's a perfect start for the Blues. It's Chester FC 1, Kingsland 0. It's now Chester FC 2, Kingsland 0, and it's Mikel Campbell who's got the second goal for the Blues. And it was a neat move inside the box. Nathan Woodthorpe involved on the edge of the area, playing it to Dan Ward. He gave it back to Woodthorpe. His shot was well saved by Hollingshead. It came out to Tom Pearce, who took the ball past the defender, laid it back to Campbell around about the penalty spot, and he hit his effort high into the roof of the net, past Hollingshead, to make it Chester FC 2, Kingsland 0.
0: So the final score was 2-0, and the Blues top National League North. Back to tonight, though, and Chester FC are back on the road to play Darlington, and covering the game for us tonight at Blackwell's Meadow is Shane Plainton. Good evening, Shane.
6: Yeah, good evening, Steve. And after another excellent display then on Saturday, saw the Blues see off Kings Lynn 2-0. It's 2-2 for Phil Parkinson in charge of the Blues, as tonight their tough start continues here up in the northeast. So evening from me, Shane, then, and welcome to Blackwell Meadows, where tonight the Blues take on a Darlington side managed, of course, by former Blues boss Steve Watson. The hosts have had a mixed start to the season, having lost their opener to Worksop, but then beat Bedford late on Saturday. They'll be keen to build on that success here tonight. So Blues boss Phil Parkinson goes into tonight's game then, missing Jack Bainbridge, Sam Foley and Don McHale through injury. And the Blues boss has made two changes from the side that beat Kingsland 2-0 on Saturday, with Connor Murphy and Jacob Hazel both coming in to start. And they replaced Dan Ward and Billy Waters, who both dropped down to the bench. So this is how the Blues line up then here this afternoon, or this evening, I should say. Luke Hewitson in goal. Then a back four of Sam Reid, George Burrows, Jake Griffin and Nathan Woodthorpe. The midfield three of Conor Murphy, Declan Weeks and Mikael Campbell. And then a front three of Tom Pearce, Jacob Hazel and Connor Woods. On the bench for the Blues tonight, Billy Waters, Dan Ward, Jack Kenny, Jefferson Abreu, Oscar Rosenblatt, Ben Lomax and Cal Mackin, the substitute goalkeeper, completes tonight's squad. So that's the team news then here at Blackwell Meadows, where tonight it's Darlington hosting Chester.
0: Thank you, Shane. It was a real dominant performance, wasn't it, from the Blues on Saturday?
6: Yeah, it was. It was an excellent display. Arguably, the first half performance was as good as I've seen Chester in a few years, and they should have had a lot more to show for it. That's probably the only disappointment from that. They should have been out of sight by half-time, 4 or 5 up maybe, but in all, it was an excellent performance. It was a real dominant display, like you say, and hopefully they can take that on and do the same here tonight against, like I say, Darlington side, who've won one and lost one in their opening two games. And I had a brief chat with our former Blues boss, Steve Watson, as I was walking in here. Yeah. He was asking us how we played, and I said we were very good on Saturday, and he simply said, yeah, I watched the game. I was really impressed. Hopefully we impress him again tonight.
0: Yeah, and any news about Darlington? Have they changed a lot of their side, or have they got a lot of players there from last season?
6: They've got a few players from last season. They've got obviously two players, as in the two strikers who were at Darlington last season, both had better moves in the summer. So they've lost their firepower, if you like, and it's obviously the most difficult bit to replace that, isn't it, at the side of the National League or any side of football, basically. But we'll be interesting to see what they're like here this evening. The pitch looks as good as it probably will get this season here. Obviously, they play rugby on it as well, so as the season goes on, it only gets worse. But there's plenty of grass on it. It's quite long, and I reckon they probably left it like that on purpose in the hope that it slows Chester's football playing out from the back down a bit and makes it more of an even game from their point of view. But hopefully Chester can get into their stride, do what they did on Saturday and make it 3 wins from 3.
0: Yeah, and are we expecting many supporters tonight?
6: It's a long way to come on a Tuesday night, isn't it? I think there's a coach full, definitely, so I'd expect maybe 100, 150 Blues fans to make this trip up here tonight. And like I say, it's a long way on a Tuesday, so to all of them who have come up here, you know, fair play to you, round of applause to you, and hopefully the Blues can reward that support with a win here tonight.
0: Lovely. Thanks for that, Shane. We'll come back and join you before kick-off for a retire cap on the team news to come here on D-Sport.
1: Steve Lord.
0: And also we'll be hearing from Blues boss Phil Parkinson coming up as well. Pre-match interview with him as well as Shane did on Saturday. That's to come. And also we've got more sport for you as well. I'll tell you all about that coming up soon after Post Malone first.

0: Post Malone there, and I had some help here on Chesley Radio. Our D-Sport special with myself, Steve, through until 10 this evening. And, of course, the Blues are away at Darlington. But, of course, on Saturday, it was 2 out of 2 when they beat Kingsland by 2-0 goals from Tom Pears in the first half. And then Mikel Campbell with his second goal on the run there in the league. And then the 40th minute there to score the Blues' second goal there for you. So 2-0 was the full-time score in front of 2,616 at the Stadium. And after the game, Shane caught up with Blues boss Phil Parkinson.
1: Well, Phil, thankfully your opening day curse and our opening day curse has been put to bed.
2: Yeah. When I say slow start, it's not always the opening day, it's just a period of time. But I got off to a win last season. I got sacked before Christmas, so I don't know how much to read into that. But anyway, back to the game. It felt really important for us to get a win, even though I believe in a process. And even if we didn't sit out, it wouldn't have been the end of the world for me. But we did, and I know how important that is to our fans.
1: And even though you left it late, it was a deserved win, wasn't it?
2: I think so. With the chances we created, what are you trying to do in a game of football? You're trying to control your outcomes. For me, that's how I want my teams to set up. We understood where we could hurt them with their centre backs. They're very big and powerful, but we knew we could exploit them down the sides or between them. So the Tom Pears opportunity in the first half was by design. It wasn't luck. The situation we got in there, if he just shows a little bit more composure there, it's a great finish. If he can finish that moment off. And then in the second half, I thought when Dan Ward, when we released him a little bit more, he gets us the assist, but he got in a couple of times. Billy should have got another one, a header. Jacob driving through down the sides of the centre half should have had one. So I felt with the opportunities that we created, their goals was a very special goal, an individual bit of magic. But our team play, and we weren't brilliant today, but I thought our team play at times showed what we're trying to be. And obviously you could see what Chorley are trying to be as well, a team that are going to be out of possession, pressing the life out of you. So probably they were licking the lips seeing us on a dry, sticky pitch, knowing we're going to play. But we've got a process, and I'm glad our process has come out on top today.
1: And hopefully we can watch plenty more of those goals like Mikel's hit today.
2: Oh yeah, special goal. So they've scored a special goal. That was one from him. But I just feel we could have won by a more comfortable margin with the team play that we demonstrated there. And like I said previously, I think at some point somebody will get a real slap off us. But I'm very aware that it can go the other way for us. And that's just football, isn't it? But I've just got to really believe in what we're doing. Believe, make sure the players completely understand what we're coming up against. And the game was very emotionally charged as well. I think with us coming in, the fans being so excited, you could just feel it. You could feel that the result was bigger than the performance there. And I feel it'll be like that here a lot, but I've always got to keep one eye on if the lads are doing what I need them to do, then the results will come.
1: An equaliser kind of came out of nowhere, didn't it? It was a great strike from the lad and good resilience from your side to go again and win the game.
2: Yeah, they didn't crumble, so you're looking at the back line and the young, aren't they? So we've got a couple of 23-year-olds in there, 2 21-year-olds. They didn't crumble, so it was a big test for them today to come to Chorley. Difficult place to come. Remember, Chorley just decimated Man City's under 21s as well. That's no mean feat. So for our lads to come, impose themselves, create the chances that they did, stand up to their power, their intensity, their physicality, it was something ticked off for me to know that they could do that.
1: A lovely winning goal and the big moment for Billy too.
2: Yeah, he's had a few disallowed for offside during pre-season, so he should be off the mark anyway, so it's good for him. And he could have had a second, like I said, probably the second was an easier chance if he just heads it a little bit more cleanly.

0: special moment for myself. I just wish my family were here to experience it, really. So they'll be at the home game, so hopefully they can experience it then.
1: Well done this weekend.
0: Thank you.
2: Well, of course, that is Phil Parkinson talking to Shane there after the Chorley game. We will be playing the interview, which, of course, he did on Saturday as well after the Kingsland game. That's coming up for you soon.

Level 42 Lessons in Love here on D Sports. We've got a full programme of National League football tonight. Marine at home to Chorley as well. And Southport, well, they are away at Hensford tonight. And of course, our main feature, of course, is Chester against Darlington. We're keeping in contact for you. Shane is over there for us tonight at the, of course, Blackwell Meadows ground. And we'll have regular reports from him. I'm going to go back to him and join him for a recap on the team news in case you missed that earlier on. Everton 21s, well, they're playing in the EFL Trophy Northern Group tonight against Stockport, away at Stockport. Cummings in 1-0, 20 minutes gone, that 7 o'clock kickoff with Mothersill there scoring there for Stockport County. Stockport County 1, Everton under 21s 0 is the current score there. Well, Chester FC women's team got their season underway at the weekend at Aviva against Wirral Phoenix, and we'll be catching up after the game. Calvin Williams spoke to the press, and we'll be replaying that interview for you next after the Lotus Eaters.

0: Animals can't speak to drivers. But if they could, they would be asking us, telling us by the sounds of it, to put our litter and fruit waste in the bin. Because roadside litter kills an estimated 3 million animals every year. No wonder they sound miffed. So let's lend them a paw. Let's take our rubbish with us and bin it properly. National Highways. And what's that? They said thanks very much.
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0: The Lotus Eaters and the first picture of you here on Chester City Radio. Well, on Sunday, Chester City women's team had their first league fixture of the season at home at Vadiva Stadium with Will Phoenix, the visitors. Goals from Maya Brown and Jess Byrne on her league debut. And after the game, boss Calvin Williams gave his post-match thoughts to Chester FC TV. And this is what he had to say.
1: Calvin, congratulations on the result. 2-0. Just sum up how that game was.
2: I think we controlled it from minute one. I think, you know, we passed the ball around. We done everything that we'd done that we wanted to do. Obviously, we knew that they're going to be a difficult team when they had two bookings in 20-something odd minutes. We knew that was going to happen. We knew that it's going to be stop-start, but it's what we do when the ball's in play and control what we can control. They controlled us as a group. But they were good. They were real good today. And I feel very happy and proud to say we've put a group together, we've played Wirral Phoenix, all right, we won 6-0 against them last year, but it's a new season, it's a new group that they've got some good players, and players that have come from us as well, we got to remember that, and it was never going to be an easy game, but it's a big win for us, that, and that's a tick off the list, and ready to go again on Wednesday.
1: Okay, so three new signings started, and Jess came off the bench. That goal from her on her debut, just sum up how that felt.
2: Proud, really, really proud of her. You know, I coached her at the end of the 16s last season. She worked tirelessly, and you can see that she wanted to add goals to her game. And that goal's ridiculous. It's absolutely ridiculous. I don't care what anyone tells me. But you know what maturity she had at the age of 16 to come on the pitch. You know, she got roughed up a little bit. She was like, I'm not bothered. I think we can talk about Kayla doing what she did and being player of the match, in my opinion. I never pick a player, but you can see that a 16-year-old is coming and done what she's done today is unbelievable. So we can go on and on about players coming on, playing, starting the games and stuff like that, but we got to realise it's a grouped effort, and that's what it is, and that is a nice little clean sheet, two goals. Yeah, we could have scored more, but let's go again on Wednesday.
1: And what are you taking into this, like, into the Wednesday game from this game?
2: Just think the same principle, just keep the ball moving, and, you know, Tranmere are going to set up pretty similar. I think it's going to be a tough game. They're going to be young and fit, and so are we. So it's going to be a game of a lot of turnovers. We know what's going to be ready for that game, but we've just got to make sure we stand up to the mark and do our jobs properly. We can control what we do. We turn up, we will be in with a shout of winning the game, but we've got to show our best version of ourselves. Not get too high when we win today, because it's the first game. That's what we've got to remember. It's a long way to go, but what a way to start the season. I'm really happy and looking forward to Wednesday now.
0: There we are, Calvin Williams there talking to Chester FC TV after the game there on Sunday there with their first win of the season. Like you said, of course, they're back in action on Wednesday against Tranmere Rovers.

0: The script and the Kunsting of the Crowd were singing Wonderwall for you here on Chesley Radio. So coming up next after the break, we will be talking to Phil Parkinson and his thoughts on tonight's game.
1: There are two types of drive you can have on the motorway. One that feels like this.
2: Or one that feels...
1: like this. The difference is just a few little changes. Like giving more space to the car in front, or not hogging the middle lane. Because being a little more considerate on the road actually reduces congestion and collisions, which transforms everyone's journey. So we all feel a little less and a lot more National Highways.
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6: And welcome back into D Sport. And on Saturday after the game, Shane Pilkington spoke to Phil Parkinson about tonight's game.
7: Season which is delightful for me.
8: So when we go now to Darlington on Tuesday.
7: Yeah, what a tough game that is. It's a bit like Chorley away, isn't it? It's them places where, a bit like us, historical club, big fan base, passionate fan base, expect a lot. Steve's a really experienced manager, a bit like when I was saying when I've come up against Preecy last week. So it will pose us a lot of difficulties because it's a long trip on a Tuesday, so that's the first thing we've got to overcome. Obviously, the team that you're coming up against, the experience of the manager, the fan base that will be behind them. I don't know how they've got on today. I need to see the results. But, so we'll need to be at our very best. They've made a couple of additions that I think we need to look at and be aware of from their last game. So we'll be as prepared as we can be. We need to recover as well as we can and go into that full of confidence.
8: And you've got some decisions to make, I guess, because sometimes you can't always play Saturday, Tuesday, can you? So you're going to have a long think about what side you pick as well?
7: We are, and that's where the squad really comes into it. We've got to trust players that they can come on and hit them levels, and if we can't, then obviously the side isn't going to change a great deal as the season progresses, is it? But I don't want to be relying on just 11. I need 16, 17, 18 players who can play at this level and contribute to the consistency of what we're seeing at the moment, because that's got to be the key. When you make changes as a manager, people want changes, don't they? They want to see them subs coming on, but you've got to trust players to come on and make that difference or keep that continuity of what you're doing. And if lads can't do that, then obviously the side that you see won't change a great deal and we'll have to bring additions in. But I'm hoping that's not the case. I'm hoping them players can step up to the mark when called upon, because all the conditioning, all the work that we do in the week isn't just for the starting 11, it's for everyone. So when lads haven't played, the top-ups, the work that they're doing, the information they're getting, the unit work, the individual drills are put on to make sure they're ready to go. So we'll see on Tuesday if we have to make a number of rotations.
6: There we are, Phil Parkinson there talking to Shane Pilkington. And we go back to Shane next at Blackwell Meadows for a recap on the team news after Delamitri.

0: Delamitri and Roll to Me here on Chester D Radio. Of course, our featured game tonight is Chester away at Darlington at Blackwell Meadows. Let's go back now and join Shane for a recap on the team news. Shane.
1: Yes, the two changes then made by Bruce Boscoe Parkinson after Saturday's 2-0 win over Kings Lynn. And that is youngster Conor Murphy comes in for his first start for the Blues. Jacob Hazel also comes in for the start at 11 tonight. And they replace Dan Ward and Billy Waters, who both get down to the bench. So Chester line up like this: Luke Pearson in goal, then Sam Reid, George Burrows, Kate Griffin and Nathan Woodford across the back. Conor Murphy, Declan Weeks and Mikael Campbell in the midfield. And then Tom Dears, Jacob Hazel and Connor Woods up front. On the bench of the Blues tonight: Billy Waters, Dan Ward, Jack Kenny, Jefferson Abreu, Oscar Rosenblatt, Ben Lomax and young goalkeeper Cal Mackin. That's the team news in here at Darlington tonight as the two teams come out onto the pitch here at Blackwell Meadows. And we're just about ready for kick-off here, where it's Darlington against Chester tonight.
0: Thank you, Shane, and we'll come back and join you for regular reports during the game, of course. Any goals you hear first here on D Sports this evening. Playing now the new single from The Blossoms. This is called Meet Me in Love.

Blossoms and their current single Meet Me in Love here on Chester Radio. So 2 minutes into our feature game tonight between Darlington and Chester. It is 0-0. One early goal for you over at Marine, and Chorley have scored against Marine. Marine 0, Chorley 1. Early goal there in National League North. And also as well, Buxton have taken lead against Bedford. Bedford 0, Buxton 1 there. Two early goals. But of course in our feature game it's 0-0 between Darlington and Chester. Back to join Shane soon, about 8 minutes time. Coming to half time now in the EFL Trophy group stage between Stockport County and Everton the 21s, and it's now 2-0 to Stockport County. Mothersill scored in the 11th minute, and then a goal from Camps in the 44th minute of the game as well. So into extra time there. Stockport County 2, Everton on 21s, and 0 is the current score there. So next on the show, we've got music now from Youngblood and featuring Aerosmith. Whoa!

0: Live and Wild Woman here on Chesty Radio with D Sport on this Tuesday we're here, our special, of course, through until 10. Darlington against Chester, of course, we're covering. We've had 6 minutes gone in that game, and it's 0-0. And on to Shane next at Blackwater Meadows. So I've chat with him next time to see how we're doing.
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0: And welcome back into D Sport. Let's go across now, shall we, to Blackwell Meadows and see how Chester are doing and rejoin Shane.
18: Well, we've got 11 minutes on the clock here, Steve. It's still Darlington 0, Chester 0 here. It's a fairly scrappy start by both sides. We've had one chance each, really, but both in long range. First, Tom Pearce with a 20-yard volley from the edge of the box, well wide of the left-hand post for the Blues. And then a chance for the home side, courtesy of Scott Barrow on 8 minutes, picking the ball 20 yards out himself. And his shot, once again, went high wide and not very handsome. So two teams just feeling each other out at the moment, starting to get the ball down very slowly and play their game. Darlington do like to try and get the ball down like Chester, so hopefully they make it an attractive game in the minutes that we've got to play in this. But at the moment, with 12 on the clock, it still remains Darlington the Chester nil.
0: Thank you, Shane, and we'll come back and join you in about 10 minutes' time. Elsewhere, Hereford have taken lead against Radcliffe in their game. Still Bedford nil, Buxton 1, and Marine losing 1-0 to Chorley are the current scores in National League North.

0: Of it's Stockport 3, Everton 21's 3-0 at half-time in the EFL Trophy Northern Group. Goals from Mothersill, Camps and Mandarin there all before in the first half there, so 3-0 at half-time there. So the lads got lots to do there in the second half. But our feature game, of course, between Darlington and Chester, 13 minutes gone, and it's 0-0.
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0: Currently cloudy, but rain forecasted for potential from 9 o'clock tonight through to the early hours, down to 13 degrees overnight. And tomorrow, Wednesday, a dry day, sunshine and cloud, and temperature high tomorrow for Wednesday of 20 degrees.
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2: Prime Minister says he is not embarrassed by an exchange of messages with someone pretending to be Donald Trump's chief of staff. Andy Burnham insists he handled the situation correctly.
3: No, I'm not, because there was a minimal exchange, nothing of consequence, and actually quickly I realised that this needed to be reported, and I did so. So I handled it in the right way.
2: A court has heard a schoolgirl allege that former world snooker champion Graham Dott told her not to tell anyone he was sexually abusing her. The 49-year-old is accused of lewd, indecent behaviour towards two primary school-aged children. The allegations span between 1993 and 1996 involving a girl and 2006 to 2010 involving a boy, both in the Glasgow region. Dott has denied the two charges against him. Two British people have died in a helicopter crash in Greece while celebrating their honeymoon. Asset management firm Blackstone says it is shocked by the death of its beloved employee Alex Cromie and his wife Marie Ebert. Firefighters tackling the Cairngorms wildfire have completed their work nearly 5 weeks after it began. More than 500 firefighters have been deployed to fight the blaze since it began at around midday on July the 15th. The Scottish Fire and Rescue Service said crews left the scene on Monday and handed the final affected area around the Abernethy Nature Reserve over to the RSPB. And returning England captain Joe Root has no plans on ripping up the Bazball blueprint and says it's small things that need changing on his first test back as captain.
4: Of course, when you get your opportunity, you want to put teams under pressure and you want to find ways of driving the game forward, but that might look different in different circumstances, and it's about recognising what that looks like.
2: Root is back as England captain, replacing the retired Ben Stokes. His first full test since returning as captain will be against Pakistan at Headingley. That's the latest from Radio News Hub. I'm Johnny Holmes.
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0: 16 minutes gone down at Blackwell Meadows, and it's 0-0 between Darlington and Chester. 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

0: Animal from Katsi, her current single here on Chesterfield Radio on this Tuesday Evening with D Sports special through until 10. Of course, Darlington against Chester, the game we're covering tonight. Let's go back now, shall we, to Blackwell Meadows and rejoin Shane and see how the Blues are doing, Shane.
1: Well, 23 minutes gone here now, Steve. It's still Darlington 0, Chester 0, but a good chance for Chester just as we speak here. Connor Woods bellied in down the left-hand side from Declan Wheat. He's got into the area and he slotted the ball past the goalkeeper, but it was heading towards the line. It was cleared away by the Darlington defence. Prior to that, Woods had had a 20-yard shot just wide of the left-hand post in the 14th minute, and Tom Pearce had seen a 20-yard volley go well wide of the left-hand post in just the second minute of the game. And the other end, just for one real chance for the home side, that came from Scott Barrow on 8 minutes when he fired well over from 20 yards out. But we'll just wait and see what happens from this corner here, which Chester have got. It's on the far side, and it looks like it's going to be Connor Woods to take it. All the big guns are up, as you'd expect, as the ball comes into the box, and it's headed away comfortably in the end by the home side. So 24 on the clock now. It still remains Darlington 0, Chester 0.
0: Thank you, Shane. Come back to join you soon. Elsewhere, Bedford 0, Buxton 1 is still the score there in that game there this evening. Elsewhere, for you, National League North, Hereford 1, Radcliffe 0. There, Chorley are still leading Marine by 1-0. Merthyr Town have taken the lead against Telford. Merthyr Town 1, Telford 0. And Scarborough have taken the lead against Spennymoor. Scarborough 1, Spennymoor 0 is the current score there. And of course, remind you, of course, it's half time in the EFL Trophy Northern Group between Stockport and Everton 21s. 3-0 it is to Stockport. So the Toffees Young Guns got all to do in the second half. Goals from Mothersill, Camps, and Mandarin for Stockport in the first half.

0: Acapulco. So we've had 26 minutes gone in the first half over Blackwell Meadows between Darlington and Chester, and it's 0-0 the current score.
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6: And welcome back into D Sports on this Tuesday evening. Let's head now to Blackwell Meadows, shall we, and see how the Blues are doing. And rejoin Shane. Shane.
7: Well, 33 on the clock here, Steve. It still remains down to nil. Chester nil here. And it's still Chester having the better things. They created another really good chance for themselves on 23. Down this right-hand side, Tom Pearce and Sam Reid having plenty of joy. And it was Pearce who got to the right-hand side of the penalty area. Played it back to George Burrows, who somehow shot wide from 12 yards out with the goal gaping. But like I say, I'm looking more to my right and more to my left where Darlington are attacking, and that's a good sign for the Chester fans because they're the ones who are attacking this game. But as of yet, then that is open. We've got 34 on the clock here now. It still remains Darlington 0, Chester 0.
6: Thank you, Shane. Come back and join you soon. Elsewhere, it's Bedford 0, Buxton 1 still, Brackley Town 0, Kings Lynn 1. Kings Lynn just scored there in that game. And Hereford leading by 1 goal over Radcliffe. Chorley now 2 goals up against Marine over there in Crosby. Merthyr Town 1, Telford 0. And Scarborough now 2 up against Spennymoor. Otherwise, it's goalless elsewhere in National League North here on this Tuesday evening, playing Sophie Ellis-Bextor now, a murder on the dance floor.

0: Jingle and Someday Somewhere here on Chastity Radio. Excellent stuff. OK, let's go back now, shall we, to our feature game tonight. Donington against Chester at Blackwell's Meadows. And rejoin Shane. Shane.
1: Well, 38 minutes gone here now, Steve. It still remains Darlington 0, Chester 0. Another good chance for Chester just a moment or two ago. This time, good interplay between Reed and Piers once again down this right-hand side. Found Piers with a cross shot. It was diverted towards goal by Jacob Hazel, but in the end, it went well wide of the right-hand post. And just prior to that, Ellis Stanton had another good chance for Darlington this time. On 32 minutes, a 25-yard shot that forced a good save from Luke Hewitson diving away to his right. But at the moment, Chester are kind of the better side here. They dominated for large parts, but unfortunately, they haven't got anything to show for it as of yet. It remains Darlington 0, Chester 0.
0: Thank you, Shane. Come back and join you at half-time. Elsewhere, it's Bedford 0, Buxton 1 still, Brackley Town 0, Kings Lynn 1 in that game there. And Hereford are 1-0 up against Radcliffe. Marine losing 2-0 to Chorley at home tonight. Merthyr Town 1, Telford 0. And Scarborough are now 3-0 up against Spennymoor there in that game there. Elsewhere, it's goalless there in National League North. Stockport County against Everton 21. In the second half now, and Everton 21s have come back. They've scored two goals. The first one was scored by Catsby in the 5th second minute, and the second one from Graham from a penalty a minute later.

0: Culture Beat and Mr. Vane for you here on Chesney Radio. Before that, we had Grover Washington Jr. and just the two of us here on Chesney Radio. It's half time now over at Blackwell Meadows. Let's go across now, shall we, and join Shane for a half time report.
1: Yeah, half time then here at Blackwell Meadows, Steve. It's Darlington 0, Chester 0. It's been the first 45 minutes that Chester have largely dominated. They've created at least four really good chances for themselves, but unfortunately, they haven't managed to find a way through past former Blues keeper Bobby Jones so far. The first chance really came on 23 minutes when George Burrows shot wide from 12 yards out from a Pierce cross on the right hand side. And then Jacob Hayes will get on the end of a Tom Pierce cross shot. And again, his header went just wide off the right hand post. But two real good chances just before half time for the Blues. First, Mikel Campbell with an 18-yard shot that went inches over on 43. And then the 45th minute, Conor Murphy playing Tom Pears one-on-one with Bobby Jones, but the former Blues keeper did well to save with his feet. But the other end, Darlington, haven't had too much of the possession. They've had a couple of half chances really in the game. The first one came on 8 minutes. Scott Barrow fired well over from 20 yards out. And then later on in the half, Alice Stanton tried a 25-yard shot that was pushed away by Luke Hewitson. But all in all, I think Phil Parkinson, Chester United, would be fairly happy with what he's seen so far. They just need to be a bit more clinical in front of goal in the second half. But at half time, it's Darlington 0, Chester 0.
0: Thank you, Shane. Come back and join you in the second half.
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0: And elsewhere in National League North, at half time, it's Bedford 1, Buxton 1. Still praying, Brackley Town 0, Kings Lynn 1. Hebden Town is goalless with Worksop. Hensford 1, Southport 0. Hensford 1, Southport 0 is the half-time score there. Hereford 1, Radcliffe 0. Marine and Chorley are still playing there with extra time. It's Marine 0, Chorley 2. Half-time now, Merthyr Town 1, Telford 1. Merthyr Town took the lead in that game, and then Telford come back with the equaliser. Morecambe and South Shields still playing. 0-0 it is, still there in extra time. Oxford City and Harbour are still playing as well. That's goalless. Half-time, Scarborough 3, Spennymoor 0, and half-time between Spawley United and Macclesfield, and it's 0-0 there. And in the second half now, between Stockport County and the Everton 21s, it's still Stockport County 3, Everton under 21s 2 is the current score there in that game.
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That's new there from Carly Rae Jepsen and Dirk Levy on the dance floor here on D-Sports on this Tuesday evening. Let's look now, shall we, at the football gossip. And we're about to get things underway, of course, before we do that. Darlington Chester 0-0 is at half-time. The second half about to begin soon. Yes, football gossip from the back pages and social media. Here we go, yes. Well, Man City will have to pay Chelsea more than £120 million to land Argentine midfielder Enzo Fernandez if they try to complete a deal in the final 2 weeks of the transfer window. That's according to the Telegraph. And Chelsea want close to £100 million if they sell Portugal winger Pedro Neto this summer, with Saudi Pro League El Hattal linked with a move, according to the Daily Mail. And Man City, Arsenal and Tottenham also interested in Neto as well, who joined Chelsea for £54 million from Wolves in 2024. That's according to the Metro. And according to the Spanish Sport, Manchester United have been offered the chance to sign Spain

of £155 million being mooted for the French winger and the Senegal forward, according to Team Talk. And Bayern Munich are confident agreeing a new deal with England forward Harry Kane, who's entering the final year of his contract, that's according to the German Bild newspaper. And Leeds have been given Sunderland striker Joel Perreault permission to travel to West Ham for a medical, according to Sky Sports. And AC Milan have agreed a £34 million deal to sign Belgian winger Diego Marella from Strasbourg, according to the Italian press there as well. So we are a look at the social media, of course, all the football gossip with the transfer window. About 2 weeks to go before it closes here on D-Sport on this Tuesday evening. So second half is underway between Darlington and Chester right now.

0: James and Lade. We've had 2 minutes gone over at the Blackwell's Meadows. It's still 0-0 between Darlington and Chester, and we'll be joining Shane for an update on how the second half is going soon for you next here on D-Sport.
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0: Duran Duran and The Reflex, we're here on Chester D Radio. So into the second half now between Darlington and Chester at Blackwell Meadows. Let's go now and join Shane and see how things are progressing in the second half. Say, Shane.
1: Well, 56 minutes gone here now, Steve. It still remains Darlington nil, Chester nil. But in the second half, the home side have come out rejuvenated, and they're the ones looking more dangerous at the moment. Just seen a shot from Scott Barrow deflect over the top of Luke Hewitson's crossbar, the corner in the end. Came to nothing as the goalkeeper came with his line and took a good take in the end. But Chester haven't really got going in the second half. They've had half opportunities, if you like, to get the ball up to the strikers. But then the final ball hasn't been as good as what it was in the first half, where they created really good chances. Well, so far in the second half, they haven't really got going, so it wouldn't surprise me if Phil Parkinson goes to his bench shortly and just makes maybe a couple of changes to try and get them back into this game, because in the first half, they've dominated things, and in the second half, they're not really getting on the ball as much as what they were in the first period. So at the moment, we've got 57 on the clock here, and it still remains Darlington nil, Chester nil.
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0: Well, currently cloudy at the moment. Some rains are forecasted from about 9 onwards tonight through to the early hours, down to 14 degrees. And then Wednesday, it's going to be dry and sunny, temperature high of 20 degrees.
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3: A large emergency response has been launched after reports of four people getting into difficulty off the Sussex coast. Multiple ambulances and two air ambulances could be seen near the RNLI station in Shoreham-by-Sea in West Sussex this afternoon. The response is ongoing. Andy Burnham has said he is not embarrassed by an exchange of messages with someone pretending to be Donald Trump's chief of staff and insists he handled the incident in the right way. The Prime Minister spoke to reporters during a visit to Wolverhampton.
4: All politicians are, you know, receiving these pressures and these challenges, but I did everything right. There was a minimal exchange of information of zero consequence, and it was quickly reported.
3: A mother has told how she had to leave home and move with her two-year-old daughter to stay with the child's grandmother because of the sustained heat in the UK's driest village. Amy Knight, who lives close to Wisley in Surrey, said the village was completely dead after 8 weeks without rain, making it officially the area worst affected by the drought in the entire country. There's been a boost in summer job opportunities across the UK, with seasonal hiring up on last year. The Recruitment and Employment Confederation says job adverts in hospitality and tourism have risen by double digits compared with summer 2025. Overall, active job postings were up more than 7% year-on-year in July, despite a monthly fall. REC spokesperson Shazia Ijaz says the government needs to help businesses create the jobs and growth that the economy urgently needs.
5: So we need government to give them every opportunity to do that and to take a chance on hiring young people, ultimately not burdening businesses too much with additional taxes and things that make hiring expensive.
3: And Spain football captain Rodri has completed a move to Barcelona. He joins the Spanish giants on a four-year deal for a reported £65 million. That's the latest from Radio News Hub. I'm Johnny Holmes.
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0: And welcome back into D Sport. Let's go straight across now to Blackwell Meadows and Shane.
1: But it's now Darlington nil, Chester 1, Steve, because the Blues have put together their first real moment of the second half. And what a move it was too. Mikel Campbell from this left-hand side, cutting in, playing a 1-2 with Jacob Hazel, getting the ball back 20 yards out, and he dispatched it with style, firing it low and hard into the left-hand bottom corner of the net to get his third goal in three games. It's Darlington nil, Chester 1.
2: Steve Lord.
0: Yeah, a great start there to the second half there. And like I said, Mikel Campbell there with his third goal in three there. Well done to him. Yes, here we are into the last hour of D Sport, and it's Darlington nil, Chester 1.

0: Well, there we are, especially for Davey over in Malach there, all around the world, from Lisa Stansfield here on Chester Radio. Before that, we had Ella Henderson and Filthy Rich. Let's head back now, shall we, to Blackwell Meadows and see how the Blues are doing and rejoin Shane. Shane.
1: Well, 65 on the clock here now. Steve, it still remains Darlington 0, Chester 1. And since they took the lead in this game in the second half, Chester have started to settle down again and start playing their football, much like they did in the first half when they looked such a threat. But that goal really settled them down. That came off 57 minutes. Mikel Campbell playing a 1-2 with Jacob Hayes on the edge of the box, getting the ball back 20 yards out and then firing a low effort past Bobby Jones into the left-hand bottom corner of the net. Chester just shaking things up a bit. Made two substitutions. The goal scorer, Mikel Campbell and Connor Woods, both going off. And they've just been replaced by Billy Waters and Dan Ward. So we've got 66 on the clock here now at Blackwell Meadow. It's Darlington 0, Chester 1.
0: Thank you, Shane. Elsewhere, it's Bedford 1, Buxton 1, still in that game. Brackley Town 0, Kings Lynn 1, Hebden Town and Worksops goalless. Hence, with the score, a second goal now against Southport, so 2-0 they up again that game. Hereford 1, Ratcliffe 1, Marine 0, Chorley 2 now still. Merthyr Town 1, Telford 2, so Telford now taking the lead in that game. Morecambe and South Shields goalless. Oxford City 0, Harborough 1. Scarborough 3, Spennymoor 0, and it's still goalless between Spalding United and Macclesfield. Full time in between Stockport County and the Everton Under-21s in the EFL Trophy group stage, Northern group stage there. Full time in the end was a defeat, I'm afraid. 6-3 was the full time score. There were some consolation goals from Catsby and two penalties by Graham in the 53rd and the 77th minute of the game there for you. But the full time score, Stockport County 3, Everton 21's 3.

0: The Weeknd and Blinding Lights there, especially there for Diane and Louise listening online. I hope you enjoyed that song there, especially there for you. Blinding Lights there by The Weeknd here on Chesley Radio with Deep Sports on this Saturday night through until 10. And so great news if you're a Blues fan tonight, because Chester are once again ahead in the lead against Darlington. Darlington nil, Chester 1, and Mikel Campbell scoring his third goal on the trot there. Three goals in three games there from that him and Hazel assist there to get the ball to him tonight. That goal scored in the 5th-7 minute of the game there. So we're going to be back and join Shane next and see how things are progressing over there at Blackwell Meadows after Baby Bird here on D, and You're Gorgeous.
1: Remember.

0: It's Chester Radio and D Sports on this Tuesday evening. They're playing Baby Bird and You're Gorgeous. Let's head back now, shall we, to Blackwell Meadows and see how the Blues are doing. And we join Shane.
1: Well, so far, so good, Steve. 74 on the clock. It still remains Darlington 0, Chester 1. That Mikel Campbell will strike early in the second half. Still separates the two sides here. And Darlington haven't really got in behind the Chester defence as they have a half chance, as we speak, as the ball pings across the edge of the box after a corner kick. He's only half cleared, but so far, so good defensively from the Blues. They're looking solid and they're looking a real threat on the counter attack. They've just had an opportunity a moment or two ago. Nathan Woodford down the left hand side with a 20-yard effort that went well over the top. A couple of occasions, Tom Pearce once, and then on this left hand side, I think it was Dan Ward making an overlapping one. Could have been in, but the pass wasn't on the time. But otherwise, Chester in control of this game in the second period here, and hopefully they can see this one out, although a second goal wouldn't go amiss, just to make everything a bit more comfortable here. So at the moment, 6-6 on the clock, it's still Darlington 0, Chester 1.
0: Thank you, Shane. Elsewhere, it's Bedford 2, Buxton 1, Brackley Town 0, Kings Lynn 1 still, Hepton Town and Worksops goalless, Hensford 2, Southport 0, Hendford 1, Radcliffe 0, and Hereford down to 10 men in that game. Marine 0, Chorley 2, Murphytown 1, Telford 2, Morecambe and South Shields still goalless, Oxford City 0, Harborough 1, Scarborough 3, Spennymoor 0, and Spalding and Macclesfield is goalless as well.
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0: and California Love here on Chesty Radio on this Tuesday evening. D-Sport with you through until 10. And of course, we're covering Darlington against Chester. We've got about 5 minutes or so to go to full time. Let's see how things are progressing down there at Blackwell Meadows and go back and rejoin Shane. How's it going, Shane?
1: Well, we're in the 85th minute of this game, and so far Chester doing well to see this one out. It's still Darlington 0, Chester 1, as another ball goes into the box. It's claimed well by Lee Hewitson, who just calms everything down and lets the defence get themselves sorted again. But Chester just kind of waiting on this game now, 5 minutes to play. They could have done with a second goal, really, just to see this one out. They've dominated for large parts in this game, and unfortunately, just a bit hanging on a tiny bit at the moment because they haven't finished this game off. But Oscar Rosenblatt's just come on that right hand side. He's replaced Jacob Hazel, who, so a bit of a move around the pitch for the loose players. Seeing Billy Waters go up top now, and Oscar's gone on that right hand side in front of Sam Reid. But at the moment, we've got 4 minutes plus injury time left here at Blackwell Meadows, and it's all looking good for 3 wins out of 3 so far for the Blues. It's Darlington 0, Chester 1 here.
0: Thank you, Shane. Elsewhere in National League North, Bedford 2, Buxton 1, Brackley Town 0, Kingsland 2 now in that game, Hebden Town 1, Worksop 0, Hensford 2, Southport 0, Hereford 2, Radcliffe 0, Marine 0, Chorley 2, Murphytown 2, Telford 2, so Murphytown getting another goal back there to equalise. South Shields have just scored against Morecambe. Morecambe 0, South Shields 1, Oxford City 1, Harborough 1, Scarborough 3 now, Spennymoor 0, and it's still goalless between Spalding United and Macclesfield there. But of course, our main game, Darlington against Chester, going well so far as we're getting towards full time. Darlington 0, Chester 1 is the score for you here on D Radio.

0: Wrecker. Southport has put one back into Hensford in extra time. Hensford 2, Southport 1 to cover score there. But of course, our main feature game, Darlington 0, Chester 1. That goal by Mikel Campbell in the 57 minutes of the second half there. Of course, an assist there from Jacob Hazel, making it now 3 goals in 3 games there for Mikel Campbell.
1: Animals can't speak to drivers, but if they could, they would be asking us, telling us by the sounds of it, to put our litter and fruit waste in the bin. Because roadside litter kills an estimated 3 million animals every year. No wonder they sound miffed. So let's lend them a paw. Let's take our rubbish with us and bin it properly. National Highways. And what's that? They said thanks very much.
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0: And welcome back into D-Sports, and we're almost at full time now. We had 3 minutes of extra time, we're into about the fourth minute of that, and Southport have pulled one back. They've scored two goals in extra time against Hensford, so 2-2 was the full time score there in that game there as well. Marine against Chorley is still 2-0 down on Chorley at this moment in time. South Shields have beaten Morecambe tonight. Morecambe 0, South Shields 1 was the full time score there as well. Spalding United and Macclesfield, that was 0-0, that full-time score there as well. It's full-time now over at Blackwell Meadows. Let's go over and join Shane for a full-time report. Shane.
8: Well, what a start to the season it is for the Blues. 3 wins from 3. Kingsbury starting to nil. Chester 1. Mikael Campbell's third goal in 3 games on 57 minutes proof decisive. He played a 1-2 with Jacob Hazel on the edge of the box before dispatching a low effort into the bottom left corner from 20 yards out. And it's only what the Blues deserved. They were dominant for the whole first half, created some really good chances, but unfortunately couldn't take them. But in the second half, it was more of an even contest. Darlington had a go, but it didn't really trouble Chester's goalkeeper, Luke Hewitson, who came for everything and claimed everything. Didn't really, though, have any shots to save. That's how good the Blues were defensively here this evening. So a cracking evening for the Blues, 3 wins from 3, the attendance 1,668, that includes a brilliant 202 travelling Blues up to Darlington on a Tuesday night. Fair play to all them. They're the ones who've been awarded here tonight, and their car journey home after this game is going to be a happy one. It's going to be Darlington 0, Chester 1.
0: Thank you, Shane. Listen to what we're living in dreamland, aren't we? Yeah, top of the table still, of 3 and 3, like you said, a fantastic performance.
8: Yeah, and you know what I like about this side already, Steve, is they can play all the football they want, but defensively, they've got a real steely grip to them, and that's something that I'm really liking, because when you play football and you're expansive like this side is, it can be easy to be all over the place at the back when people are out of positions trying to push and commit forward. But this Chester side seems to have a nice grip to it. Defensively, George Burrows, Jake Griffin, Nathan Woodford and Sam Reid, the right back, were all absolutely superb. And I have to say, I've got to mention too, young Connor Murphy making his first start for the Blues here this evening. He was absolutely tremendous, as was all the Blues players who are now taking the acclaim from the travelling Blues. But an excellent night here for them. It's 3 wins from 3.
0: Yeah, fantastic. And just what mentioned about Mikael Campbell, I mean, 3 goals now in 3 games. What a fantastic for him to start with the Blues this year.
8: Yeah, it is, and hopefully he continues that, because he seems to really like that position just off the strikers, where he can pick up the play and dictate things, and that's the bit that you just want to see from them players, isn't it? They can pick up the ball on the edge of the box and score goals, then that's fantastic. Hopefully it continues.
0: Thank you for that, Shane. We'll speak to you soon, and safe trip back there from Darlington there. That's Shane Plington there for us at Blackwell Meadows tonight there. Of course, the final score there. Another great result there for the Blues. Darlington 0, Chester 1. Shall we go around the grounds and see what the other scores are?
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0: So, Bedford 2, Buxton 1, they're still playing in that game. Brackley Town 0, Kingsley 2 full-time score. Hepton Town 1, Worksop 0. Hensford 2, Southport 2. And Southport getting 2 late goals back there. Hereford 3, Radcliffe 0. Hereford down to 10 men in that game as well. Defeat for Marine tonight. Marine 0, Chorley 2. Murphy Town 2, Telford 2. Defeat for Morecambe as well. Morecambe 0, South Shields 1. Oxford City 1, Harborough 1. Scarborough 3, Spennymoor 0. And Spalding United 0, Macclesfield 0. A reminder of anyone, in the EFL League Trophy Northern Group, a defeat for Everton 21 tonight. Full-time score there was Stockport 6, Everton 3. Stockport 6, Everton 3.
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And of course, the Blues back in action this coming Saturday when they're at the Diva and they're playing Spalding United. And of course, we're covering the game on D Sport from 2 this coming Saturday. And I'll be here in the chair. And John looking after things at Diva Stadium. Right now, here's a 1975.

1975, if you're too shy, well, Chester are still top of National League North on goal difference in first place. South Shields now after second. Third is Hebden Town. Fourth is Macclesfield. Fifth is Oxford City. And then Scarborough 6th and Hereford 7th. Towards the bottom, let's have a look at our local sides. Local round here, we have Southport who are 19th. Marine, I'm afraid, down in the relegation zone at the moment in 23rd position, of course, but it's very, very early days yet. Morecambe, of course, who got relegated from National League. They're struggling there as well, down in the relegation zone in 21st position as well. But it's looking good. Nice to see the Blues at the top there of the table, isn't it, team? No, it's early days yet. 9 points, 3 out of 3, and 3 goals out of 3 as well for Mikel Campbell, scoring tonight in the 57th minute of the game from Jacob Hazel's assist there. He passed the ball to him to put the ball in the back of the net there. His third goal there in 3 games, which is fantastic stuff, isn't it? Really is good. Of course, I mentioned the Blues back in action against Spalding on Saturday. Alex Warren now, and then we've got Johnny H. Jazz. How do

0: the 80s. Johnny H. Jazz, I Don't Want to Be a Hero. And there's some heroes over there at Blackwell Meadows tonight, because the Blues make it 3 out of 3 at the start of a league season. And Mikel Campbell as well makes it 3 out of 3 as well. Has scored every single game so far in those three games there. He, of course, scored in the 57 minute of the game from Jacob Hazel's assist tonight there. So a great result there for the Blues. Of course, back in action against Spalding United on Saturday, and I'll be here with the rest of the team, and John will be at the Diva Stadium to cover the game for us on Saturday. Love Dance is not on next, because we've got the Love Zone. Yes, I'm thinking about Saturday, of course, on Tuesday night. Love Zone's on next for you. Some great relaxing music to finish off your Tuesday evening. Taking us there, The Coral, and I'll see you on Saturday. Good night.
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1: Charlton Athletics say they are helping police with inquiries after a man was found dead at their stadium, The Valley. Officers were called to Charlton's ground following an incident that occurred in the early hours of this morning, with a male pronounced dead at the scene. The West Midlands Combined Authority is set to take public control of local bus services in partnership with Number 10 North. It comes after the parent company behind local operator National Express indicated it was leaving the market. Andy Burnham has praised it as the first major milestone in his push to give communities more control over their services.
2: To prevent services from collapsing, because the bus service here was close to collapse. So the first reason is to protect what is the backbone of the public transport system here across the West Midlands, serving millions of people. We needed to step in.
1: Premier League Chief Executive Richard Masters has accused embattled FIFA President Gianni Infantino of pressing the self-destruct button over failed plans to sell stakes in the World Cup. Infantino is fighting to stay in his job following huge backlash to his intention to sell a minority stake in FIFA tournaments to private investors. A person has died and hundreds of people have been affected by a food poisoning outbreak, according to health officials. The UK Health Security Agency said the salmonella outbreak may be linked to eggs imported from outside of the UK. There has been one death associated with the outbreak. And England captain Joe Root says he will not make huge changes ahead of the first series test match against Pakistan at Headingley.
3: I don't think there's a huge amount that we need to change. I think it's small things that will make a big difference. And it's not about ripping it up. I think it's about keeping a lot of the good stuff that we've been doing for a period of time and that Ben and Baz built for a long while.
1: Root is back in as captain after replacing the retiring Ben Stokes at the helm. That's the latest from Radio News Hub. I'm Johnny Holmes.

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1: Chester's D Radio. There are two types of drive you can have on the motorway. One that feels like this. Or one that feels... like this. The difference is just a few little changes. Like giving more space to the car in front. Or not hogging the middle lane. Because being a little more considerate on the road actually reduces congestion and collisions. Which transforms everyone's journey. So we all feel a little less... and a lot more... National Highways.
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1: A couple and their teenage daughter have died after getting into difficulty off the Sussex coast. Multiple ambulances and two air ambulances were seen in Shoreham-by-Sea in West Sussex near the RNLI station on Tuesday afternoon. Sussex police confirmed emergency services were responding to four people getting into difficulty in the water close to Shoreham Fort. The force believed the family entered the water from land for a swim. The West Midlands Combined Authority is set to take public control of local bus services in partnership with Number 10 North. It comes after the parent company behind local operator National Express indicated it was leaving the market. Andy Burnham has praised it as the first major milestone in his push to give communities more control over their services.
2: To prevent services from collapsing, because the bus service here was close to collapse. So the first reason is to protect what is the backbone of the public transport system here across the West Midlands, serving millions of people. We needed to step in.
1: Premier League chief executive Richard Masters has accused embattled FIFA president Gianni Infantino of pressing the self-destruct button over failed plans to sell stakes in the World Cup. Infantino is fighting to stay in his job following huge backlash to his intention to sell a minority stake in FIFA tournaments to private investors. A person has died and hundreds of people have been affected by a food poisoning outbreak, according to health officials. The UK Health Security Agency said the salmonella outbreak may be linked to eggs imported from outside of the UK. There has been one death associated with the outbreak. And England cricket captain Joe Root says he will not make huge changes ahead of the first series test match against Pakistan at Headingley.
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1: A couple and their teenage daughter have died after getting into difficulty off the Sussex coast. Multiple ambulances and two air ambulances were seen in Shoreham-by-Sea in West Sussex near the RNLI station on Tuesday afternoon. Sussex police confirmed emergency services were responding to four people getting into difficulty in the water close to Shoreham Fort. The force believed the family entered the water from land for a swim. The West Midlands Combined Authority is set to take public control of local bus services in partnership with Number 10 North. It comes after the parent company behind local operator National Express indicated it was leaving the market. Andy Burnham has praised it as the first major milestone in his push to give communities more control over their services.
2: To prevent services from collapsing, because the bus service here was close to collapse. So the first reason is to protect what is the backbone of the public transport system here across the West Midlands, serving millions of people. We needed to step in.
1: Premier League chief executive Richard Masters has accused embattled FIFA president Gianni Infantino of pressing the self-destruct button over failed plans to sell stakes in the World Cup. Infantino is fighting to stay in his job following huge backlash to his intention to sell a minority stake in FIFA tournaments to private investors. A person has died and hundreds of people have been affected by a food poisoning outbreak, according to health officials. The UK Health Security Agency said the salmonella outbreak may be linked to eggs imported from outside of the UK. There has been one death associated with the outbreak. And England cricket captain Joe Root says he will not make huge changes ahead of the first series test match against Pakistan at Headingley.
3: I don't think there's a huge amount that we need to change. I think it's small things that will make a big difference.
1: Root is back as captain after replacing the retiring Ben Stokes. From Radio News Hub, I'm Johnny Holmes.

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1: There are two types of drive you can have on the motorway. One that feels like this.
2: Oh, one that feels
1: like this. The difference is just a few little changes, like giving more space to the car in front or not hogging the middle lane. Because being a little more considerate on the road actually reduces congestion and collisions, which transforms everyone's journey. So we all feel a little less and a lot more National Highways.
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1: Three people from the same family have died after getting into difficulty off the Sussex coast.
2: Emergency services were called to reports of four people in difficulty in the water close to Shoreham Fort. Sussex Police supported His Majesty's Coast Guard and the RNLI as all four people were brought ashore.
1: That's Sussex Police Chief Superintendent James Collis. He says the force believe they entered the water from land for a swim. A younger girl from the same family is in a critical condition in hospital. A British couple on their honeymoon have died after a helicopter crash in Greece. Marie Ebert and her husband Alex Cromie, as well as their pilot Georgios Rakos, died when the aircraft crashed and sparked a fire in the Tholos area of the Aegean island Sifnos. Miss Ebert's employers say they are devastated, while Mr. Cromie's firm say he was beloved by everyone who knew and worked with him. Next, the Prime Minister has pledged to get everyone in for Christmas. Andy Burnham is continuing his vow to end rough sleeping with an attempt to repeat a scheme in the COVID-19 pandemic that took thousands off UK streets. Latest national statistics show that almost 4,800 people slept rough on a single night in autumn 2025. Proposals to make health welfare benefits unavailable for people aged under 22 could push many into poverty. That's a warning from dozens of charities who have written to ministers and the author of a review into youth unemployment. Scott Copton's from Action for Children who signed the letter.
3: We think the answer is providing young people with better support and earlier support and offering more meaningful work and training opportunities.
1: And Formula One driver Lewis Hamilton has confirmed his relationship with Kim Kardashian in pictures on Instagram. The media personality was seen supporting Lewis at the Monaco Grand Prix. That's the latest from Radio News Hub. I'm Lucy Gorman-Lee.